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2: I'm Corey Atkinson. Here's what's trending on Play. Ottawa and Alberta are setting an ambitious timeline for a proposed new West Coast oil pipeline as the federal government moves to speed up major project approvals. The two governments are working towards an April 1st decision on whether to formally list the proposed pipeline for the accelerated federal process. If the project is listed, they are targeting a decision or conditions document by September 2027. Federal Energy Minister Tim Hodgson explains.
3: With a conditions document, that means the proponent is free to build. So I think you could see shovels in the ground potentially as soon as September 2027.
2: For Alberta's oil sands sector, that would create a potential new route to market on a much more defined timeline than major energy projects have traditionally faced. Residents are reminded recycling schedules are changing next month. Weekly pickup will continue in Fort McMurray, Anzac, Draper, Gregoire Lake Estates, and Sapre Creek Estates. Conklin, Fort McKay, and Janvier will move to collection every 2 weeks. Circular Materials takes over residential recycling service on October 5th. A Fort McMurray graduate is taking on a new role in supporting Fort McKay youth. Samantha Collins is the First Nations' new student success coordinator. Collins has lived in Fort McMurray for 17 years, graduated from Father Patrick Mercury High School, and recently completed a Bachelor of Social Work through the University of Calgary. The Fraser Institute says higher enrollment and inflation have put pressure on provincial education budgets. John Tupper gives us more details.
4: Alberta, Saskatchewan, and Manitoba all saw inflation-adjusted per-student spending decline, even as total spending increased. The Institute says rapid immigration growth and higher-than-expected inflation has contributed to the pressure on school systems. For Harvard Media News, I'm John Tupper.
2: And Forever Canadian is officially joining the campaign for a Remain vote in Alberta's October 19th referendum. The pro-unity organization became prominent through a petition calling for Alberta to remain in Canada. It attracted more than 400,000 signatures, eclipsing a comparable petition organized by separatists. Forever Canadian had previously stopped short of endorsing a specific referendum option. You can always access your local and Canadian news by downloading our app or visiting play1037.ca. That's what's trending on Play. I'm Corey Atkinson.
0: Play weather.
5: Tonight, partly cloudy, 30% chance of showers, wind south 20 kilometers an hour, becoming light, a low plus 4 with risk of frost. Thursday, mainly sunny, wind becoming west 20 kilometers an hour, high 19. Friday, periods of rain, high 13. Saturday, periods of rain, high 9 degrees. Sunday, sunshine, high of 12.
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1: I had a really good day at my other job yesterday, and guess what it got me? More work. There needs to be some sort of reward system when it comes to my job, because right now, every time that I prove that I'm good at working, they just give me more work. And I know what you're thinking, Connor. They already do that. It's called your working wage. You literally make more money for working, and then they'll give you even more if you do a good job. And to that I say, I know. But I need to use that money to live. I think they should reward me with something that has a little more whimsy. I stared at my computer for 8 hours straight. I skipped lunch. I answered every email within 5 minutes of receiving it. Don't give me more work. I'm done with the work. Give me something cool. Like, I can change the company's profile picture to whatever I want on LinkedIn for the next 24 hours. Also, give me a raise.
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1: Taylor Swift. You know Taylor Swift. She's that woman with all of the music that people like, and she was in that one Valentine's Day movie. Anyways, Taylor Swift has just announced she has a new song coming this week titled Patient Zero. Ooh, I love the initiative. I love that Taylor is always writing new music, but between COVID and the measles and tuberculosis, maybe we could pick a different name, Taylor. Especially because, you know, the moment someone gets sick with some new disease as we enter cold and flu season, everyone is going to be pointing fingers at Taylor Swift and saying, oh my God, she predicted this. But you're not predicting anything, are you, Taylor? Are you? Wait, Taylor, are you? Because I've learned from the past, and if there's some new virus coming soon, I need to start buying toilet paper now.
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Just found out from the doctors, Internet Explorer only has like 2.5 years left to live. This time, it is terminal. Microsoft has announced that they will officially be ending all support for Internet Explorer starting in the year 2029. And I don't really know anybody who still uses Internet Explorer, but at this point, it feels like a really old family pet. Like, yeah, it's not doing anything new, and it takes a lot of effort to keep it running every single day, and sometimes it almost feels mean that we've decided to keep it around this long, but it's always been there, and seeing it go feels like I'm losing a part of my life that I could always rely on, even if it took more than double the amount of time and effort.

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1: I just found out about a raccoon boot camp in Mississippi that teaches abandoned raccoon babies the necessary survival skills for them to return to the wild. The camp teaches them stuff like how to dig for food, how to break open pine cones for their seeds, how to hide from danger, how to hunt. They even teach them how to wash their little raccoon hands. You know how raccoons are always doing that? It's a lot of work to make sure that an orphaned animal is ready for the wild, and if you mess it up, they straight up can't go back. I had a pet raccoon for a little while when I was a kid because it was orphaned, and we bottle fed it and cuddled it and watched TV together. And then we found out it was illegal to have a pet raccoon in Alberta, but my beautiful baby boy was too domesticated and had a hunger for show business. And so it had to stay at a wildlife park and star in movies. I'd love to explain more. We are running out of time. The point is, don't keep wild animals as pets, because just like human actors, they can't all make it in Hollywood when they're out of the woods.
2: Let's go. Let's kick off the night.
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0: 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And February the 10th, down the road in Edmonton, Dexter and the Moonrocks will be playing at Midway Music Hall in Edmonton. Tickets are on sale now.
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1: I'm Corey Atkinson. Here's what's trending on Play. A new federal approval system is promising a faster path for future oil sands mining projects. Bill C-39 would move federally reviewed projects toward a one-stop, one-review, and one-year decision model. Federal Energy Minister Tim Hodgson told Harvard Media News, one important distinction for the Fort McMurray region is where different types of oil sands projects are reviewed, whether traditional mines or newer in-situ extraction.
2: So my understanding here is that in-situ projects are not subject to federal jurisdiction. So that is up to Alberta to review and approve. Mining assets are subject to federal jurisdiction. And again, under this new bill, we have one project, one review, one decision within 1 year.
1: That means future mining expansions around Fort McMurray could have a defined federal decision timeline, while in-situ developments would continue through Alberta's approval system. Ottawa says the changes are designed to give project proponents greater certainty as they decide where and when to invest. New recycling carts are starting to arrive across Wood Buffalo as Circular Materials prepares to take over curbside collection on October 5th. Residents are being told to leave their existing RMWB carts out until they are picked up. The new carts are the same 240-liter size, with all accepted recyclables going into one bin. Alberta public school spending has increased over the past decade, but at a slower rate than most provinces. John Tupper explains.
3: The Fraser Institute says spending rose by over 18% between 2014-2015 and 2023-2024. Quebec saw the largest increase at 72%, while British Columbia spending rose just over 62%. For Harvard Media News, I'm John Tupper.
1: And Fort McKay students are getting more support through a new education role. 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
4: Tonight, partly cloudy, 30% chance of showers, wind south 20 kilometers an hour, becoming light, a low plus 4 with risk of frost. Thursday, mainly sunny, wind becoming west 20 kilometers an hour, high 19. Friday, periods of rain, high 13. Saturday, periods of rain, high 9 degrees. Sunday, sunshine, high of 12.
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1: My daughter has officially selected her very first special interest, and it is the movie Moana. I have watched Moana many times this past week. The animated version, not the live action version. She's a toddler, but she has taste. I've memorized many of the lyrics, and we've officially reached the point where her birthday will be Moana themed, but I can't be upset about this, because when I was a child, I also rewatched Pokemon the movie 2000, roughly 2000 times, and I hate to admit it, Moana is definitely the better movie between those two. Well, actually, sorry, maybe it's not. I guess I still need to rewatch Moana like 1500 more times, and then I'll be able to compare them properly. What should be the next movie we show my daughter? What do you have on repeat when you were a kid? What's the move here, guys? I need something fresh for the TV.
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2: What was previously a 7-Eleven in Seattle has been transformed into something called an inconvenience store, where you can buy all sorts of stuff that is just not quite as good as it should be. You can get things like an iPhone landline, beeswax egg candles, and pre-tangled USB cords, with pricing ranging from $1 to $10,000 on the different items. And I can already hear my mother's voice in my head saying, "Why would you go there? Why would anyone want to go there?" Well, guess what, Mom? It's art. Okay? And I do mean that literally, by the way. Everything in the store is made by a collective of like 70 different artists trying to make art galleries more accessible by doing pop-ups like this one, where you get a fun experience while you get the chance to buy some art, instead of weird regular art galleries where it's a big white room full of very pretentious people wearing turtlenecks. And no offense if you wear a turtleneck, it's just that I don't. But I do go to convenience stores.
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1: A police department in Texas has been forced to close, like shut down fully, because they were failing to provide any public benefit. Do you know how bad you have to screw up when you're a public service and everyone decides they don't need you? Apparently, the department was told to shut down after they arrested a woman for posting on Facebook about the poor quality of the water in their town. Police said that she was spreading misinformation. But the water in the town system was literally coming out brown. So she was right. I'm no judge. I can't tell you how it should be handled, but if it were up to me, everyone who arrested her should be forced to drink at least one glass of the brown sludge water, and then all of their funding should go towards cleaning the town's water. Because we all know, water shouldn't be brown unless you're making iced tea.
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1: You remember last week when we talked about that kid who spent $118,000 on YouTube ads for his Minecraft videos using his dad's company credit card? Well, that dad did not get a refund, so they are trying to get out of the debt now by selling AI-generated shirts for $100 each. You mean to tell me that this kid spent $118,000 advertising the YouTube channel and it's not making enough money for you to pay back any of that bill? You're selling AI-generated shirts for $100 each? You didn't even design the shirt. They all say stuff like 6'7 or 118K, I'm definitely cooked. Don't get me wrong, it's a little bit funny. But if you want to sell the shirts, they should say one thing and one thing only. My son spent $118,000 on my credit card and all I got was this stupid t-shirt. Get the
0: vibe, it's gonna be lit tonight. 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

0: I'm starting to think that being a parent is just trying to keep up with theme days. My daughter's daycare has too many theme days. Last week, we had pajama day and show and tell day. Yesterday was the first day of fall, so she had to wear yellow or orange or red. And tomorrow, we've got dream day, which is different than pajama day. They're supposed to come dressed up as the job that they want to have when they're older. My child isn't even 2 yet. She has no idea what job she wants to have when she's older. Matter of fact, I don't even think she understands that I have a job. And to be fair, you know, most of what I do is talking into a microphone, so my parents also don't really think that I have a job, but my kid's hardly a toddler. How was she supposed to understand the concept of capitalism? We're gonna lock her into a career at the age of 2? I'm almost 30 and I'm barely figuring it out.
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0: Play at night with Connor.
1: It's 2026. All of us have to accept the fact we probably have microplastics in our body already, right? So why not, you know, maybe lean into it and just embrace the microplastics? Scientists have now proposed a new way to deal with waste and provide food in extreme environments. Food made from upcycled plastics. Obviously, they're scientists. They know more about food and plastic than I probably ever will, so I'm not positive how the science breaks down that they managed to make plastic edible. Really cool that they did, though. Really cool. Doesn't make me feel sad at all that we're toying around with the idea of eating plastic. That's definitely a sign that the world's doing really good right now. You know who's gonna love this? My brother. He used to chew on my Bionicle masks when we were like 7. You think he needs the plastic to be in the shape of a cookie? He'll take it in the shape of a toy.
0: Play at night with Connor.

0: Nowadays, everybody wanna talk like they got something to say, but nothing comes out when they move their lips. Just a bunch of gibberish. But they act like they forgot about Dre.
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2: Play weather.
14: Tonight, partly cloudy, 30% chance of showers, wind south 20 kilometers an hour, becoming light, a low plus 4 with risk of frost. Thursday, mainly sunny, wind becoming west 20 kilometers an hour, high 19. Friday, periods of rain, high 13. Saturday, periods of rain, high 9 degrees. Sunday, sunshine, high of 12.
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1: I'm sure you've heard of Waymo by now. They're that company that has delivery robots and also self-driving cars. Well, over the weekend, one of those self-driving cars accidentally started to drive through a farmer's market in Colorado. You know, kind of on the street where a bunch of people were meant to be walking around and shopping. Thankfully, nobody was hurt, but Colorado has discovered that they don't technically have any law against this. Because there was nobody behind the wheel, they can't charge the company, and they can't give a ticket to the self-driving car because it's not going to show up for its court date. And even if it did, chances are it would just drive straight into the building, which would only lead to larger problems. It's like Air Bud, you know? Ain't no rule says a dog can't play basketball. Well, ain't no rule says a self-driving car can't crash its way through a farmer's market in Colorado on a Sunday morning.
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I've talked a lot about the Paramount and Warner Brothers merger that's going to happen. It finally got approval. New experts are saying that it will make for a streaming powerhouse, but the company is now going to be saddled with more than $77 billion, that's with a B, billion dollars of debt. Why would you ever buy something if it puts you in $77 billion of debt? You know how many other good movies you could have made with $77 billion? You think that you have to spend it on another company to get that kind of content? You know what this means? I'm worth more than Paramount and Warner Brothers put together. I have more money than what will become the largest media company in the world, and I rent a duplex.

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1: The daycare Den of Sickness has officially returned. We had a few months there that were clear in the summer. I was leading a better life. I was breathing cleaner air. I was absorbing sunshine. I didn't have to spend all of my allotted sick days just to take care of my daughter because she licks the same doorknobs as other kids who lick doorknobs with brothers and sisters in school, bringing home all sorts of flus and colds. But now school is back in, and all of the other kids with siblings are being exposed to new and exciting diseases that are being brought into my daycare, that are being brought into my house, that are being sent directly into my lungs. I can feel it in my nose right now. I can feel it at the back of my throat. I'm getting sick. It's just a matter of time. I'm already turning. It's too late. You have to escape while you still can. No, don't try to save me. It's too late. I'm gonna have to use my sick days, and then 2 weeks from now, I'm gonna have to use more of my sick days because my daughter's gonna catch whatever I have. It's just how the world works now.
2: Let's go. Let's kick off the night.
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1: I just saw an article that says Kit Harington, who you may know as Jon Snow from the Game of Thrones series. Well, Kit Harington recently did an interview where he revealed that he is open to the idea of revisiting the Jon Snow spinoff series that HBO had in the works for a little while there. I find stories like this so incredibly funny because, yeah, dude, of course you're open to the idea. Oh, yeah, I mean, now that you bring it up, sure. If somebody wants to pay me millions of dollars to return to one of the most popular franchises in the world so that I can continue to make billions of dollars, I mean, I guess I would be open to the concept. I'm not opposed to it.
2: Here we go again, buddy. Giddy, giddy.
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7: Tonight, partly cloudy, 30% chance of showers, wind south 20 kilometers an hour, becoming light, a low plus 4 with risk of frost. Thursday, mainly sunny, wind becoming west 20 kilometers an hour, high 19. Friday, periods of rain, high 13. Saturday, periods of rain, high 9 degrees. Sunday, sunshine, high

0: A new study published in Playboy magazine has found that 1 in 3 Gen Z men hasn't spent time with himself in 90 days. You guys think I could talk about that on the radio without getting fired, by the way? Is that okay? Guess we're going to find out. 1 in 3 men hasn't done that in 90 days. How are we getting this information? Are we just asking Gen Z men whether or not that's what they've been doing? Because if so, nobody's going to give you a 100% honest answer about that question. 1 in 3 say they haven't done it in 90 days? Well, another study says roughly 25% of Gen Z men are illiterate, so I'm just going to assume those are the ones that didn't know how to read the question.
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1: Taylor Swift. You know Taylor Swift. She's that woman with all of the music that people like, and she was in that one Valentine's Day movie. Anyways, Taylor Swift has just announced she has a new song coming this week titled Patient Zero. Ooh, I love the initiative. I love that Taylor is always writing new music, but between COVID and the measles and tuberculosis, maybe we could pick a different name, Taylor. Especially because, you know, the moment someone gets sick with some new disease as we enter cold and flu season, everyone is going to be pointing fingers at Taylor Swift and saying, oh my God, she predicted this. But you're not predicting anything, are you, Taylor? Are you? Wait, Taylor, are you? Because I've learned from the past, and if there's some new virus coming soon, I need to start buying toilet paper now.
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1: 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Doors open at 6 p.m. with the program starting at 7. And February the 10th, down the road in Edmonton, Dexter and the Moonrocks will be playing at Midway Music Hall in Edmonton. 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
2: A few years ago, my brother was diagnosed with prostate cancer. 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That's why when we had a chance to bring the man van to the Wood Buffalo region, North Star Ford Lincoln said yes. September 26, 10 to 4. 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Last year alone, it took 450 lives right here in our province. 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
1: 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And February the 10th, down the road in Edmonton, Dexter and the Moonrocks will be playing at Midway Music Hall in Edmonton. 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
4: A few years ago, my brother was diagnosed with prostate cancer. Marty here at North Star Ford. The reason he's still here today is early screening. That's why when we had a chance to bring the Man Van to the Wood Buffalo region, North Star Ford Lincoln said yes. September 26, 10 to 4. Prostate cancer is the most common cancer in men and the third leading cause of cancer death. 1 in 6 Alberta men will be diagnosed in their lifetime, often with no warning signs at all. Last year alone, it took 450 lives right here in our province. 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
1: I'm John.
2: I'm Marina.
1: Marina, what's going on, dude?
2: Morning. So I worked last night at the bar, and I just want to let you know that one of the new-ish regulars said that we have, like, the best and only station in Fort McMurray.
1: Yeah, that's right. So. What's their name?
2: Don't know.
1: You said they're new-ish regular,
2: new-ish.
1: And you still don't know their name?
2: Well, I don't usually serve them. They're not usually in my section. But shout out to you. You know who you are. You're listening.
1: Maybe they don't know who they are. Because you don't know their name. Never tip Marina when you see her if you know who you are, because she didn't take the time to learn your name.
2: Mm-hmm. Yeah, that's it.
1: All my bartenders know my name.
2: That's because you are furniture in the bar.
1: I enter and it's like goddamn Cheers. And they're like, John! And I'm like, hey, what it'll be today?
2: Your name, John? On the chair yet?
1: It's not just a chair, Marina. It's a stool. So maybe get your facts straight first. Well, that's cool. Thank you. Shout out to that guy, girl.
2: Guy.
1: Shout out to that guy.
2: Mm-hmm. Yeah. It was awesome.
1: Oh, yeah.
2: That is one of the best compliments ever.
1: We also got a text yesterday that we didn't read on air that was just like, hey, your morning show turned me off satellite radio.
2: Yes.
1: And it's like, oh, hell yeah.
2: What did they say? We're deadly.
1: Yeah. Yeah. They called us deadly. That's right.
2: Love it. So thanks to everyone for listening, because, I mean, if you think about it, we wouldn't really have a job if it weren't for you listening.
1: That's right. And if you are listening right now, send us a compliment at 780-791-1037. We don't get enough.

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0: Major Lazer, DJ Snake, right here on Play Mornings. I'm John.
1: I'm Marina.
0: Marina, do you remember a while ago at the start of all this AI nonsense, you saw an AI-generated trailer for...
1: Gremlins.
0: The Gremlins.
1: What was it, three?
0: Gremlins 3.
1: Four, three, yeah.
0: Something like that.
1: Mm-hmm.
0: And
1: mm-hmm.
0: you were severely disappointed that in
1: to find
0: fact,
1: out it was fake.
0: Well, mm-hmm. Marina.
1: You're kidding. Get out. No, no, no, no, no. They're not making a new Gremlins, are they?
0: October 6th.
1: You're lying!
0: 2028! Warner Brothers has announced Gremlins 3 has been greenlit.
1: You know what? I kind of knew it the whole time.
0: I mean, in a sense, they also knew it, I'm sure, the entire time.
1: Are you
0: time.
1: Sure 1,000% this
0: 1,000%
1: is not fake.
0: This is the verified...
1: Give me your phone.
0: So I just took a screenshot of it. This is the verified Warner Bros. Instagram.
1: It is. It's got the blue check mark.
0: Yeah.
1: Oh, my little gizmo in there.
0: Yeah, dude.
1: Get out of town.
0: Yeah. So, listen, maybe you being disappointed brought it to fruition.
1: Maybe. So what we're going to have to do is just like how you were doing with the new Shrek movie. We're going to put the posters on the wall.
0: Yes.
1: And then take them down every couple of months when there's a new release
0: date.
1: Yeah,
0: when it's pushed back a little bit more. Yeah. Well, congratulations, Marina.
1: I did it.
0: I've never seen any of the Gremlins.
1: I manifested this.
0: So maybe I got to watch them, but I have 2 years.
1: Oh, you got lots of time.
0: I have, it's not, we haven't even passed October 6th yet.
1: How many hours is that?
0: Until
1: then,
0: release?
1: Yeah. That's
0: I'm
1: going to
0: say
1: many hours.
0: More than 72. That's my answer.
1: For sure.
0: More than
1: sure.

0: 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Headlines.
1: I'm Corey Atkinson. Here's what's trending on Play. A new wave of oil and gas investment could be heading to Alberta as Ottawa combines faster project approvals with new federal tax incentives. In an exclusive interview with Harvard Media News, Federal Energy Minister Tim Hodgson says the productivity mega deduction was deliberately extended to oil and gas investment. The federal government is also introducing Bill C-39, promising one project, one review, and one decision within 1 year. Hodgson says the combination is intended to make Canada more attractive for energy investment and bring more capital into Alberta's oil sands. Fort McMurray's Keegan Sturge is busy competing for Team Canada at WorldSkills Shanghai today, as Ottawa highlights the growing importance of skilled trades. Federal Jobs Minister Patty Haidu says the competition showcases young Canadians who will help shape the country's economy. Sturge is representing Canada in electrical installations. Global energy demand could rise by more than 60% by 2060 as developing economies continue to grow. S&P Global says countries including India, Brazil, Nigeria, and Indonesia will drive much of the increase. Renewables will expand, but oil, natural gas, and even coal are expected to remain important parts of the global energy mix. Premier Danielle Smith is using an international pipeline conference in Calgary to argue pipelines are becoming a national priority. Smith says projects earn public trust by being built and operated properly. Her comments come as Ottawa advances Bill C-39, which promises one project, one review, and a federal decision within 1 year. Alberta is suspending its provincial fuel tax starting on October 1st. The move will remove 13 cents per liter from gasoline and diesel through the end of the year. The province says the temporary suspension is meant to ease pressure from higher energy prices and broader cost of living concerns. And Alberta RCMP are encouraging parents to make online safety a conversation, not an interrogation. Police say open-ended questions can help children feel comfortable speaking up when something online feels wrong. You can always access your local and Canadian news by downloading our app or visiting play1037.ca. That's what's trending on Play. I'm Corey Atkinson.
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1: I'm Corey Atkinson with your look at sports. The Whitecourt Wolverines toppled Grand Prairie 7-4 in the lone AJHL game last night. There's only one game tonight as well with Calgary and Lloydminster. The Fort McMurray Oil Barons will be having their home opener Friday against Drayton Valley. In NHL preseason games involving Canadian teams tonight, Edmonton is in Vancouver and Calgary is at Seattle. The Toronto Blue Jays dropped both halves of a doubleheader with Baltimore yesterday, clinching their fate to miss the postseason. The Jays are off today before finishing the season at home against Cincinnati this weekend. The Jays put ace Dylan Cease on the IL with shoulder inflammation. Quebec City is edging a little closer to becoming home to the Canadian Football League's 10th franchise. Quebec's TVA is saying William Trudel, a real estate developer, was given unanimous conditional approval at a CFL board meeting last month. Atlanta is in Green Bay tonight in the NFL's Thursday Night Football, and former Montreal Canadiens owner George Gillette Jr. has died at age 87. He was majority owner from 2001 to 2009. That's your look at sports. I'm Corey Atkinson.
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2: Right now it is 3 degrees. Today we're going to see a high of 19, mainly sunny, becoming a mix of sun and cloud a little later on this morning. Tonight going all the way down to 7, where we will see periods of rain beginning overnight.
3: For tomorrow, Friday, start of the weekend, not looking too great.
2: Not great.
3: Periods of rain.
2: Oh, no.
3: Could see about 5 millimeters. Pretty windy. We're gusting up to 50 kilometers an hour in the morning, only going up to 14 degrees. Then overnight, more rain and a low of 8.
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1: Yep, it's our version of course, you know, Family Feud.
0: That's right.
1: And we love it. You love it. So if you want to play, are we doing it against me again?
0: You are.
1: Yeah.
0: Yeah.
1: I mean, it's the only way
0: to do it. You are going head to head.
1: It's the best way to do it.
0: Yeah. Amanda really, you know, she made a case for herself to be head to head against everybody. So yeah, 100%.
1: So go on over to Play 103 Radio on Facebook. Click the pinned post. It says Play 103 Feud. You click that. There's a form that'll pop up. Survey says, name something you wouldn't want to find in your soup. Answer that question.
0: Yep.
1: Move on to the next one. Name a country to visit that's on everybody's bucket list.
0: North Korea. Next.
1: Name a word that rhymes with please.
0: North Korea. Next.
1: Name something that's hard to do with your eyes open.
0: Everything. Next.
1: Name a traffic sign that best describes your love life.
0: That one's really good. That one, we have a lot of answers.
1: So then once you fill that out, then you can opt in or out of playing against me on Friday. It could be you. It might not be you this week. So if you click yes, then you go down and leave your first and your last name, as well as your phone number, and then we can call you.
0: That's right.
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0: If you just leave your first and last name, listen, that's super helpful to nobody.
1: Yeah, we can't call you then.
0: Yeah, well, we're going to say your name on air and hope to God you appear like Beetlejuice.
1: Promise that we're not going to dox you.
0: No, well, depends how well you
1: I
0: get the
1: promise
0: game.
1: I'm not going to dox you. I can't speak for John.
0: If you win, you get bragging rights. If you lose, you do get doxed.
1: And just so you know, we may have something brewing.
0: Ooh.
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0: Maybe.
1: 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And again, go on over to Play 103 Radio. 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

0: John, yesterday we talked about this brand new Kraft Dinner flavored or mac and cheese flavored cream soda.
1: That's right.
0: It was supposed to be released in Canada yesterday, first day. Now, you said Walmart and Amazon.
1: Yeah, the article I read said Walmart and Amazon will be your best friend.
0: Mm-hmm. Now, of course, our Walmart here is a little bit, you know, bone dry right now because it's moving. So a lot of stuff's not there anymore, but they still got the food. It's an essential. They still have to have it out. So I called them yesterday to see if they have it, and they don't.
1: No.
0: And then I went on Amazon. Guess who also doesn't have it?
1: No way.
0: I can't find it anywhere. I also called Superstore, was on hold forever.
1: Yeah.
0: Shout out to those of you who are on the phone with me, looking, walking around the grocery stores looking for me. I appreciate you very much. Because I wasn't going to do it.
1: Oh, of course not.
0: So nobody has it that I can find.
1: That's crazy.
0: So if you missed out yesterday on the show, there is a Canadian beverage brand. It's called Solly's Craft Soda. And they have teamed up with Katie to make a mac and cheese flavored cream soda.
1: Sounds
0: delicious. Nasty.
1: Well, okay. To each their own.
0: Supposed to be like your usual sweet cream soda flavor with a hint of mac and cheese.
1: I hope there's like little pulpies of like mac and little pulpies of like
0: it'd
1: cheese.
0: It'd be like one of those dirty sodas where it gets
1: well congealed. Ooh. Yeah, coagulated. Ooh. Oh yeah.
0: Yeah, not good. That's how I picture it if it were to be like chunky.
1: I wonder if you shake it, would it explode?
0: Well, it's pop.
1: Yeah, but like how, like I like, cause I feel like, you know, you can make anything taste like cream soda, like any beverage. But you gotta put a lot of special ingredients to make something taste like mac and cheese. So I wonder how many actual pop things are going into this pop.
0: Well, it's still gonna be carbonated, so it will still explode for sure.
1: Should I just like leave right now?
0: Yeah,
1: should I just
0: maybe?
1: I hate you. You know what? I wasn't gonna bring this up. It took me 1 second to find it. It took me exactly 1 second to find
0: on
1: it
0: on the website.
1: Yeah.
0: From
1: yeah.
0: Solly's.
1: Yeah.
0: Solly's, whatever they're called. Yeah.
1: You clearly didn't want it that bad if it took me 1 second to find it, and you couldn't find
0: it
1: at all.
0: Well, I mean, you're the one that said it was available in Walmart and Amazon, so.
1: I'm not. The first off, I do not shoot the messenger. Second off, again, it took me one whole second to find the website they sell it.
0: Now, how much are they selling it for?
1: $2.98 per can.
0: Per can.
1: $2.98 per can. It's like you went to Shoppers Drug Mart and you're getting a drink from there.
0: That's wild.
1: It's not great, and I don't even know what shipping's going to be.
0: Hear me out, okay? You could technically make Kraft Dinner,
1: yep,
0: get a regular can of cream soda, take a sip, take a bite, and basically be the same thing.
1: That's not true at all. How
0: that's
1: would you know?
0: That's how I think it would
1: You've
0: be.
1: You've never
0: anyways.
1: Had it.
0: Now, for me, I smother my mac and cheese in ketchup.
1: Yeah.
0: It's always how I've eaten it. So I wonder if eventually they'll put out like a mac and cheese, like a
1: ooh,
0: ketchup smothered mac and cheese flavored cream soda.
1: For now,
0: for those of us who
1: have
0: like
1: to like take shots of ketchup, or we eat ketchup chips,
0: like a ketchup back. I don't know if you know what that means.
1: No.
0: But like in bartending, if you get like a pickle back, right?
1: Uh-huh.
0: Have you heard of a pickle back?
1: Nobody has.
0: It's like Jameson with a shot of pickle juice. Technically, you could do any shot with a shot of pickle juice. The
1: okay.
0: pickle back is the chaser that you drink it with. You could have an orange back.
1: Oh, I didn't
0: you could
1: realize.
0: Have a pineapple
1: oh,
0: back.
1: Oh, I didn't realize you had little toddlers going to your bar.
0: So, if
1: yeah, you need a chaser.
0: You need a little
1: what are you, a 3 year old? We are going to need a chaser for the Kraft Dinner.
0: For
1: pop,
0: sure.
1: Though.
0: Maybe some pickle juice.

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3: 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Here's what's trending on Play. Ottawa is sending what it calls a clear signal to companies looking to invest in Alberta's oil and gas sector. Federal Energy Minister Tim Hodgson told Harvard Media News in an exclusive interview the government specifically included oil and gas in its productivity mega deduction, alongside plans to accelerate federal project approvals. Bill C-39 was introduced Monday and aims to bring federal major project decisions down to 1 year. Ottawa is betting the tax and regulatory changes will give energy companies greater confidence to put new money into Canadian projects. Canada's skilled trades are in the spotlight this week as over 30 young competitors take part in WorldSkills Shanghai. Among them is Fort McMurray's Keegan Sturge, competing in electrical installations. Federal Jobs Minister Patty Hajdu says events like WorldSkills can inspire more young people to consider careers in the trades. Developing nations are expected to reshape global energy demand over the next several decades. S&P Global says rising incomes, industrial growth, and wider electricity access could add the equivalent of another China to world energy consumption by 2060. The report says meeting that demand will require a broad mix of energy sources. Pipelines are back at the center of national infrastructure discussions. Premier Danielle Smith says projects once considered politically difficult are now becoming a national priority. Ottawa is also moving to accelerate approvals through Bill C-39, which sets a one-year target for federal reviews of major projects considered important to Canada's economic and strategic interests. Drivers in Alberta are set to save 13 cents per litre at the pump starting on October 1st. The province is suspending its fuel tax on gasoline and diesel for the rest of the year. Alberta says it will also monitor pump prices to make sure the tax savings are passed along to consumers. And

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3: Right now, 3 degrees. Today, we're going to see a high of 19, mainly sunny, but then becoming a mix of sun and cloud a little later on this morning. Tonight, going all the way down to 7, where we will see periods of rain beginning overnight.
4: Tomorrow, the periods of rain are going to continue all day long. Could see about 5 millimeters. Wind gusting up to 50 in the morning as well. Only going up to 14 degrees, so maybe bring a light jacket along with the umbrella. Overnight, periods of rain going to continue going down to 8. And then, look, Saturday, we're not moving. The temperature is going to stay at 8, and then the rain's going to continue.
5: Can we pretend?

0: 6:37, almost 6:38, as Marina is deaf. You good over there?
1: Yeah, no, I didn't plug. I'm using different computers.
0: Yeah, you're
1: right
0: going
1: now,
0: back and forth.
1: And I got to unplug my headphones, put them in another computer, and I didn't push them down far enough. So I'm like, did I break them? Only one side works?
0: Well, I thought I screwed something up.
1: No,
0: okay, cool. It is now 6:38, which of course means we are just 62 minutes away from
1: birthdays.
0: You know how it works in case you don't, though. Every single weekday around 7:40, we like to give you a birthday shout out.
1: And all you got to do is the hard work.
0: That's right.
1: Text it in to 780-791-1037. You can call it in too. But if you let us know who's celebrating, if you would like to send a little message, we'll repeat that.
0: Possibly.
1: Just keep it PG.
0: Yeah.
1: Tell us who it's from.
0: Yes, please.
1: And then we sing.
0: That's right. If you want to be fun, you can tell us their age. If you want to be even more fun, you can tell us their fake age.
1: Yes.
0: Yes.
1: Yes.

0: Yes, as we all know, Marina is 45 years old.
1: That's right.
0: I heard 45 and I went to Marine because that's an old person name. If you're a Marine and you're listening,
1: it's funny that you say old. That because when I was growing up, I didn't know a whole lot of Marinas, right? Now I've met tons.
0: Yeah.
1: But one lady that sticks out, she worked in Shoppers Drug Mart in like where the makeup is and cosmetics. Her name was Marina, but it was Maureena, and she spelled it M-A-U-R-E-E-N-A.
0: Oh, that sucks. That's like
1: more Maureena.
0: That's like the people who spell Kaylee, K-A-L-I-E-G-H. It's like, you're the worst person I've ever met in my life.
1: You know Ahmed, the dead terrorist?
0: Yeah.
1: From Jeff Dunham, uh-huh. the puppet, where he goes, A-A-C, Flim.
0: No.
1: That's how, when he tries to spell his name, Ahmed.
0: Yeah.
1: That's how I feel like Kaylee with the GH sounds. 780-791-1037. You had a birthday shout out. Text it in now.

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0: Okay, this was not on my 2026 bingo list. I don't think it was on anyone's bingo card whatsoever.
1: Okay.
0: Wendy's, and yes, I am talking about the fast food chain. Wendy's has officially released an emo album.
1: Oh, hell yeah.
0: It's called Songs to Listen to in a Wendy's Parking Lot. It is six real songs with actual emo and like pop punk musicians involved with it. It came out yesterday. It's got songs with titles like She Said She Didn't Want Fries.
1: Cool.
0: Salt in the Wound.
1: Ooh.
0: I Miss the Sunroom and My Frosty's Funeral.
1: Oh, okay.
0: Now, we do have a clip.
1: We do. You provided me with some sort of clip here.
0: Now, this is from the song She Said She Didn't Want Fries.
1: Okay.

0: I love it. I mean, I do
1: it's
0: love
1: not,
0: it.
1: It's not bad.
0: And the lyrics are so true.
1: Yeah.
0: You don't want fries. She lied. And then she's got one, two, three. And then they're all gone.
1: The only issue I had, and you didn't give me the entire song, obviously. That'd be insane. But, like, I wonder if at some point he mentions dipping the fries in a Frosty, because you're not about that.
0: I am not about that. Yeah. I don't
1: care
0: for that.
1: But it's what Wendy's is kind of known for. So I wonder if a little later on he mentions it, and does that ruin the song for you? Will you
0: no,
1: be like,
0: no,
1: gross!
0: It wouldn't order or ruin the song for
1: it's
0: me.
1: It's a pretty good song!
0: There is also
1: kind of a banger.
0: A song called It's Not a Phase, It's a 10-Piece, and I think that's my favorite title.
1: That's a pretty good title
0: so far.
1: I don't hate that.
0: This is like the most 2000s thing that I've heard in a long time.
1: What I appreciate in looking at this a little bit more is they've used actual artists. They didn't go the AI route that probably other companies would have. Mm-hmm.
0: So they've got musicians from actual bands that I grew up listening to. For instance, Silverstein.
1: There you go.
0: State Champs.
1: Love them.
0: Bless the Fall.
1: Oh,
0: and Memphis Mayfire.
1: Of course.
0: So actual band members from actual bands.
1: And it was pretty fire. Like you can tell.
0: You get dumped, right? You drive to Wendy's, you order your Baconator, you park in the back, put your hood up, and you just let the tears fall. And then if somebody asks you what happened, you just say, she said she didn't want fries. But she lied.

0: 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Headlines.
1: I'm Corey Atkinson. Here's what's trending on Play. Federal and provincial policy changes could combine to produce a significant new round of energy investment in Alberta. Federal Energy Minister Tim Hodgson says Ottawa's new tax incentives and faster approval process will work alongside royalty initiatives expected from the Alberta government. The federal government introduced Bill C-39 Monday with a goal of reaching major project decisions within 1 year. Hodgson says Ottawa is also hearing strong interest from international investors, potentially opening the door to new capital, new production, and greater access to global energy markets. Fort McMurray's Keegan Sturge is on the world stage in Shanghai as Canada pushes to train more skilled workers. Ottawa says its Team Canada's strong plan includes $8 billion in new funding. It is aimed at recruiting, training, and hiring up to 100,000 new Red Seal trades workers by 2031. Sturge is one of over 30 Canadians competing at World Skills. Renewable energy is growing quickly across emerging economies, but S&P Global says fossil fuels will remain part of the picture for years to come. The firm expects global energy demand to climb more than 60% by 2060, with developing countries balancing solar and other renewables alongside oil, gas, and coal. Calgary is hosting pipeline professionals from around the world this week for the International Pipeline Conference and Expo. The event focuses on infrastructure, safety, digitalization, and new technologies. More than 300 exhibitors are showcasing everything from monitoring systems and robotics to AI-driven tools, while governments continue discussing faster approval pathways for major pipeline projects. Alberta's fuel tax is dropping to zero next month as the province responds to higher energy prices. The government says gasoline averaged $1.75 per liter as of September 21st. Officials estimate removing the tax at current prices would bring the provincial average down to roughly $1.625 per liter. You can always access your local and Canadian news by downloading our app or visiting play1037.ca. That's what's trending on Play. I'm Corey Atkinson.
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1: I'm Corey Atkinson with your look at sports. The Whitecourt Wolverines toppled Grand Prairie 7-4 in the lone AJHL game last night. There's only one game tonight as well with Calgary and Lloydminster. The Fort McMurray Oil Barons will be having their home opener Friday against Drayton Valley. In NHL preseason games involving Canadian teams tonight, Edmonton is in Vancouver and Calgary is at Seattle. The Toronto Blue Jays dropped both halves of a doubleheader with Baltimore yesterday, clinching their fate to miss the postseason. The Jays are off today before finishing the season at home against Cincinnati this weekend. The Jays put ace Dylan Cease on the IL with shoulder inflammation. Quebec City is edging a little closer to becoming home to the Canadian Football League's 10th franchise. Quebec's TVA is saying William Trudel, a real estate developer, was given unanimous conditional approval at a CFL board meeting last month. Atlanta is in Green Bay tonight in the NFL's Thursday night football, and former Montreal Canadiens owner George Gillette Jr. has died at age 87. He was majority owner from 2001 to 2009. That's your look at sports. I'm Corey Atkinson.
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3: Right now it is 4 degrees. Today we're going to see a high of 19, mainly sunny before becoming a mix of sun and cloud a little later on this morning. Tonight going all the way down to 7 with periods of rain beginning overnight.
4: For Friday and Saturday, just expect it to be wet. We've got periods of rain continuing into Friday, could see about 5 millimeters. Plus we get some wind in the morning gusting up to 50. We're only going up to 14, and then overnight that rain's going to continue going down to 8. And then look, Saturday, might as well throw it in there too. The temperature's not going to change. We're sticking at 8 for Saturday. More rain on the way, and then overnight that should all finally clear up and we're going down to plus 1.
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Everything she touches turns to sold.

0: So this morning when we started off the show, I was talking about how we had one of the regulars at work yesterday talk about how we have like the best morning show. And then you kind of threw it out there to send compliments.
1: That's right. I wanted to stroke our ego.
0: We definitely got a couple. Maybe Kiana, I think. You guys are awesome. Listening at work. Love the morning show vibes.
1: Aw, thank you, Kiana.
0: Rhea also texted in and said, me every day with a little gif, you know, dancing to music. You guys rock.
1: Thank you, Rhea.
0: Then we get Andrew Barnes, my brother from another mother.
1: That's right.
0: He does say, you guys are hands down the absolute best radio host. I listen every morning on my way to work. You guys are pretty funny together.
1: Pretty funny.
0: Then the rest of the text message came in.
1: Oh, no. Did he say, like, the F word?
0: I'm so mad at Andrew this morning. I can't even get these words out. Have you ever considered dating each other?
1: That's hurt. That sucks. That sucks.
0: It was the worst thing I've ever read.
1: No. How do I put this nicely? Marina is almost 14 years older than I am. Potentially, she was old enough to where if she wanted to bear child, I could have been said child.
0: I was like, shut up, Andrew Barnes. I'm offended he would even say such a thing. And he goes, you guys are cute together. I can hear the chemistry.
1: Yeah, you know what the chemistry is? The chemistry is us working for goddamn paychecks, dog.
0: You know what I told
1: everybody, him? Chevy Chase had chemistry with everybody, and he was a notorious dick.
0: And then I said, go listen to another radio station.
1: Good! That's right!
0: He goes, let me know when it happens. Karen and I, John and you, will go on a double date.
1: That's not happening. I'm sorry. I hate to tell you, what was your name? Andrew? I hate to tell you, Andrew. It's not happening ever. Sorry.
0: Guess whose YMM Lights Express bus Andrew is not going on this year?
1: Either of ours.
0: Either of
1: you're
0: ours.
1: You're stuck.
0: He's
1: with...
0: walking.
1: Yeah, you know what? You're not even on a bus.
0: You can walk.
1: Who do you think we are? Ryder and Lisa?
0: Oh my God, this is so funny. I was like, we're not friends anymore. We can't be.
1: I didn't even know you were friends with him.
0: I've also deleted his phone number out of our text line.
1: Good. Oh, that's why it says redacted. Oh, okay.

Yeah, we got 3 tickets to the Brand Van concert happening this Monday night at the Pacific Palisades. Well, you can all in if you want to answer a couple of questions. Mainly, what is Todd's favorite show?

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14: 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It's so genuine. 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

0: right here on Play Mornings. I'm John.
1: I'm Marina.
0: I would just like to say a very big congratulations to all the Blue Jays fans last year who told me after the Dodgers ended up winning the World Series that the Blue Jays would be back. They're going to be back in the World Series. Like, just watch. It's going to be great. The 2026 Toronto Blue Jays have officially been eliminated from playoff contention.
1: Yeah, losing, what, 4-2 to Baltimore yesterday? Baltimore.
0: If Baltimore is still in wild card talk and you're not, maybe you should reevaluate as an entire team. Mm-hmm. Now, I know if you guys are going to text in, you're going to be like, oh, your Dodgers just spend money. $400 million for Vladdy to not even hit 10 home runs this season. $400 million. You probably could have and probably should have kept Bo Bichette.
1: Like, this timing kind of sucks because they're not done yet, right? They still have games to play,
0: right?
1: They do
0: still have to play games, yeah. But these games mean nothing to them, and they mean almost everything to everybody else who is watching these games play out.
1: It's kind of like when you get fired from your job, but your boss still expects you to finish your shift. That's kind of how it's like.
0: That's so funny. I like that. That's a
1: You like that?
0: I like
1: analogy?
0: That analogy. That's really good.
1: Yeah.
0: Yeah, so I would just like to send my condolences to everybody who became a Blue Jays fan in October of last year.
1: I'd like to officially request that we just skip directly to spring training.
0: Fun fact, spring training next season is going to be in like August.
1: What?
0: There's going to be a lockout. Yeah. You remember the year the Montreal... You might actually not remember this. You weren't... the Montreal Expos, I don't know if you were a baseball fan at this time.
1: I actually have a signed Expos baseball bat.
0: Yeah, you do. But the... having it is different. The Expos were on track to win the World Series in their final year in Montreal. And then halfway through the season, there was a player strike and a lockout. So... maybe this time a Canadian team will bounce back from it and not end up going to Washington, D.C. Who knows? Sky's the friggin' limit. All I know is that my team, still pretty good.
1: Yeah, but your team's like
0: still
1: half
0: pretty
1: injured.
0: Good. Our team is really good.

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2: I'm Corey Atkinson. Here's what's trending on Play. A new wave of oil and gas investment could be heading to Alberta as Ottawa combines faster project approvals with new federal tax incentives. In an exclusive interview with Harvard Media News, Federal Energy Minister Tim Hodgson says the productivity mega deduction was deliberately extended to oil and gas investment. The federal government is also introducing Bill C-39, promising one project, one review, and one decision within 1 year. Hodgson says the combination is intended to make Canada more attractive for energy investment and bring more capital into Alberta's oil sands. For McMurray's Keegan Sturge is busy competing for Team Canada at World Skills Shanghai today, as Ottawa highlights the growing importance of skilled trades. Federal Jobs Minister Patty Hajdu says the competition showcases young Canadians who will help shape the country's economy. Sturge is representing Canada in electrical installations. Global energy demand could rise by more than 60% by 2060 as developing economies continue to grow. S&P Global says countries including India, Brazil, Nigeria, and Indonesia will drive much of the increase. Renewables will expand, but oil, natural gas, and even coal are expected to remain important parts of the global energy mix. Premier Danielle Smith is using an international pipeline conference in Calgary to argue pipelines are becoming a national priority. Smith says projects earn public trust by being built and operated properly. Her comments come as Ottawa advances Bill C-39, which promises one project, one review, and a federal decision within 1 year. Alberta is suspending its provincial fuel tax starting on October 1st. The move will remove 13 cents per liter from gasoline and diesel through the end of the year. The province says the temporary suspension is meant to ease pressure from higher energy prices and broader cost of living concerns. And Alberta RCMP are encouraging parents to make online safety a conversation, not an interrogation. Police say open-ended questions can help children feel comfortable speaking up when something online feels wrong. You can always access your local and Canadian news by downloading our app or visiting play1037.ca. That's what's trending on Play. I'm Corey Atkinson.
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5: Right now it is 4 degrees and cloudy. Those clouds should subside a little later on this morning though, as we see a high of 19, mainly sunny before reverting back to a mix of sun and cloud. Tonight going all the way down to 7, where we'll only see periods of rain beginning overnight.
6: And then that's going to continue into Friday. Rain throughout the day. Could see about 5 millimeters. Going to be windy in the morning as well. Wind gusting to 50. Only going up to 14 degrees. And that rain's going to continue overnight. We're going all the way down to 8.

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1: 7:40 on the dot, September 24th. And as always, we kick off your birthday segment with the celebrities.
2: Let's do it.
1: Pretty short list today, though. Jim Henson would have been 90.
2: The Muppet Man.
1: That's it.
2: 90? He could probably still be kicking.
1: He definitely could still be kicking.
2: R.I.P. J.H.
1: Now, that's it. Like I said, no more celebrity birthdays going on today. Cool. But we got quite a few local birthdays to get to.
2: Okay.
1: Text messages coming in at 780-791-1037. Happy 12th birthday to Bria. Love Mom, Mike, and Connor.
2: Nice.
1: Happy birthday, Bria. One more year away from being a teenager.
2: That's right. You're a tween right now.
1: This came in. I'm Marina and John. My daughter Charlotte Butt is celebrating her 8th birthday today. Happy birthday to Charlotte from Dad and Sarah, Mom and Neo, and her brother Thomas.
2: She better be going to play tomorrow.
1: Ooh, I hope so. I mean, Charlotte going to see Charlotte's Web. I hope to see you guys there. And finally, good morning. Please greet happy birthday to Father Jason. Thank you and more power.
2: Nice.
1: So we've got Bria, Charlotte, and Father Jason.
2: Father Jason, I am ready to go.

0: was a little tongue twister in there.
1: That was a mouthful.
0: You guys should try that at home. See if you could do it too. 780-791-1037. We're taking birthdays for tomorrow. Tomorrow, September 25th. And if you didn't get your birthday in today, but you are celebrating, happy birthday to you.

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0: Vanessa Reed, Snoop D-O-double-G. It's The Game on Play Mornings. I'm Marina.
1: I'm John.
0: And we are getting that much closer to daily wins, baby.
1: That's right. I kind of accidentally spoiled what my daily win is going to be today.
0: Yeah.
1: I feel really bad. Like, I do. I honest to God feel bad because my team, as long as I've been a fan of the Dodgers, they've been phenomenal, and the Blue Jays are just starting to get good again before whatever collapse happened this year.
0: Mm-hmm.
1: So that might be my daily win.
0: Well, it looks like you're gonna have to find a new one for the next break. But if you have a daily win, some positive going on in your life, let's spread that positivity around.
1: Yeah.
0: Fort McMurray and Wood Buffalo at 780-791-1037.

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1: I'm Corey Atkinson. Here's what's trending on Play. Ottawa is sending what it calls a clear signal to companies looking to invest in Alberta's oil and gas sector. Federal Energy Minister Tim Hodgson told Harvard Media News in an exclusive interview the government specifically included oil and gas in its productivity mega deduction, alongside plans to accelerate federal project approvals. Bill C-39 was introduced Monday and aims to bring federal major project decisions down to 1 year. Ottawa is betting the tax and regulatory changes will give energy companies greater confidence to put new money into Canadian projects. Canada's skilled trades are in the spotlight this week as over 30 young competitors take part in WorldSkills Shanghai. Among them is Fort McMurray's Keegan Sturge, competing in electrical installations. Federal Jobs Minister Patty Haidu says events like WorldSkills can inspire more young people to consider careers in the trades. Developing nations are expected to reshape global energy demand over the next several decades. S&P Global says rising incomes, industrial growth, and wider electricity access could add the equivalent of another China to world energy consumption by 2060. The report says meeting that demand will require a broad mix of energy sources. Pipelines are back at the center of national infrastructure discussions. Premier Danielle Smith says projects once considered politically difficult are now becoming a national priority. Ottawa is also moving to accelerate approvals through Bill C-39, which sets a one-year target for federal reviews of major projects considered important to Canada's economic and strategic interests. Drivers in Alberta are set to save 13 cents per litre at the pump starting on October 1st. The province is suspending its fuel tax on gasoline and diesel for the rest of the year. Alberta says it will also monitor pump prices to make sure the tax savings are passed along to consumers. And parents are being urged to rethink how they talk with children about online safety. Alberta RCMP says curiosity-driven questions can build trust and make it easier for young people to raise concerns. You can always access your local and Canadian news by downloading our app or visiting play1037.ca. That's what's trending on Play. I'm Corey Atkinson.
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1: I'm Corey Atkinson with your look at sports. The Whitecourt Wolverines toppled Grand Prairie 7-4 in the lone AJHL game last night. There's only one game tonight as well with Calgary and Lloydminster. The Fort McMurray Oil Barons will be having their home opener Friday against Drayton Valley. In NHL preseason games involving Canadian teams tonight, Edmonton is in Vancouver and Calgary is at Seattle. The Toronto Blue Jays dropped both halves of a doubleheader with Baltimore yesterday, clinching their fate to miss the postseason. The Jays are off today before finishing the season at home against Cincinnati this weekend. The Jays put ace Dylan Cease on the IL with shoulder inflammation. Quebec City is edging a little closer to becoming home to the Canadian Football League's 10th franchise. Quebec's TVA is saying William Trudel, a real estate developer, was given unanimous conditional approval at a CFL board meeting last month. Atlanta is in Green Bay tonight in the NFL's Thursday Night Football, and former Montreal Canadiens owner George Gillette Jr. has died at age 87. He was majority owner from 2001 to 2009. That's your look at sports. I'm Corey Atkinson.
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3: Right now it is 4 degrees and cloudy. Those clouds should subside a little later on this morning, though, as we see a high of 19, mainly sunny, before reverting back to a mix of sun and cloud. Tonight going all the way down to 7, where we'll only see periods of rain beginning overnight.
4: And then that's going to continue into Friday. Rain throughout the day. Could see about 5 millimeters. Going to be windy in the morning as well. Wind gusting to 50. Only going up to 14 degrees, and that rain's going to continue overnight. We're going all the way down to 8.
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2: 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I'm just...

0: Where's the Love, Black Eyed Peas. It is time, John, for Daily Wins.
1: That's right.
0: And as always, we kick it off with you.
1: All right. My first one, of course, is going to be that the Blue Jays are no longer in playoff contention. I might be one of the only Canadians who does not like the Blue Jays. I think it's too easy to be a fan of the only Canadian baseball team. It's also...
0: That should be the reason why you're the fan.
1: First off, my grandpa fell down the stairs and died on the same day that the Dodgers won the World Series, and he was a Dodgers fan. So, maybe there's that connection.
0: How is this the first I'm hearing about this?
1: You want to know why? Because my grandpa fell down the stairs and died. That is why it's for... Anyways, moving on past that before my... I start to well up. I hope my mom's not listening. That was her dad. My other daily win is that tomorrow, Marina Barnes, I am seeing... You in a play.
0: That's right. I'll be in Charlotte's Web.
1: That's awesome. Mm-hmm, mm-hmm. And I get to go for free. Shout out Keanu.
0: Yeah.
1: Shout out Eugene.
0: Shout out Keanu Theater. First play I've been in since I was in Alice in Wonderland. I think I might have been in grade 6.
1: That's a throwback.
0: Look, I'm not really a good actor.
1: Nobody is.
0: So I fully understand if I can hear you laughing in the audience when I'm on stage. I get it.
1: Are you talking to me specifically or everybody?
0: Specifically you.
1: I don't know if I'll laugh. I'll be too into the story.
0: Oh, into the storyline.
1: Listen, Charlotte's Web. Mm-hmm. We got to get the webs and the Charlottes and mm-hmm. the Babe the Pig in the Big City. Is that a different pig movie?
0: Yes.
1: Oh, no. Which one is this? Oh, Wilbur. Okay, continue. Marina, so what is your daily win?
0: My daily win is definitely the fact that I don't really have to memorize these lines anymore.
1: That's awesome.
0: Because if you missed yesterday in the show, I talked about how we had rehearsals on, what was it?
1: Tuesday
0: night. And turns out one of our props for the specific, you know, part that I'm playing, we get the lines on the clipboard.
1: That's pretty awesome.
0: So I've been stressing out, trying to memorize these lines, and I don't really need to.
1: However, you got to make sure you're not just only looking at the clipboard.
0: Oh, I've got most of the lines memorized anyways.
1: Perfect.
0: But daily win, they're just there in case. And
1: yeah.
0: I was thinking I might have to write like the beginnings of the paragraphs on my hand. Or how I used to do it in elementary school, write it on my jeans.
1: Oh, heck yeah.
0: Don't have a desk to write it on this time. So now you're
1: giving, by the way, kids are either in school right now or heading to school, and you're giving them a ton of tips on how to cheat. So
0: the thing is, the teachers that are teaching them now probably did something similar when we were in school. So it's like they know what to look for, you know?
1: Okay.
0: Now
1: that's
0: you gotta
1: so
0: be careful
1: valid.
0: With the cell phones.
1: Ah, yeah, because you guys don't know how to use technology.
0: Nope, not at all.
1: No.
0: Daily Wins coming in at 780-791-1037. We got one from Peter.
1: We got two from Peter.
0: We got two. Yes, we do.
1: Yeah.
0: One for today. Number one, I get to be the chauffeur for Jimmy Carr.
1: Poor Jimmy. I mean, I love you, Pete.
0: Win number two. Tomorrow night is the Oil Baron's home opener.
1: That's right. And if you keep listening, your daily win might be that you want a pair of tickets to go see the home opener.
0: Right. He says 19 years he's been doing this, and he'll hit his 1,000th game this year.
1: Pete doesn't even look 19. He looks very aged.
0: Okay, you know what? I love Pete.
1: I also love Pete. Pete's my best friend. I love his flip-flops. You know he's coming because you hear...
0: Sounds like a horse walking down the hallway.
1: That's what Pete sounds like.
0: If you got a daily win, though, we want to hear all about it. 780-791-1037. But let's hear it, Charlie.
2: Duh.

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3: I'm Corey Atkinson. Here's what's trending on Play. Federal and provincial policy changes could combine to produce a significant new round of energy investment in Alberta. Federal Energy Minister Tim Hodgson says Ottawa's new tax incentives and faster approval process will work alongside royalty initiatives expected from the Alberta government. The federal government introduced Bill C-39 Monday with a goal of reaching major project decisions within 1 year. Hodgson says Ottawa is also hearing strong interest from international investors, potentially opening the door to new capital, new production, and greater access to global energy markets. Fort McMurray's Keegan Sturge is on the world stage in Shanghai as Canada pushes to train more skilled workers. Ottawa says its Team Canada's strong plan includes $8 billion in new funding. It is aimed at recruiting, training, and hiring up to 100,000 new Red Seal trades workers by 2031. Sturge is one of over 30 Canadians competing at World Skills. Renewable energy is growing quickly across emerging economies, but S&P Global says fossil fuels will remain part of the picture for years to come. The firm expects global energy demand to climb more than 60% by 2060, with developing countries balancing solar and other renewables alongside oil, gas, and coal. Calgary is hosting pipeline professionals from around the world this week for the International Pipeline Conference and Expo. The event focuses on infrastructure, safety, digitalization, and new technologies. More than 300 exhibitors are showcasing everything from monitoring systems and robotics to AI-driven tools, while governments continue discussing faster approval pathways for major pipeline projects. Alberta's fuel tax is dropping to zero next month as the province responds to higher energy prices. The government says gasoline averaged $1.75 per liter as of September 21st. Officials estimate removing the tax at current prices would bring the provincial average down to roughly $1.625 per liter. You can always access your local and Canadian news by downloading our app or visiting play1037.ca. That's what's trending on Play. I'm Corey Atkinson.
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5: Right now it is 4 degrees and cloudy. Those clouds should subside a little later on this morning, though, as we see a high of 19, mainly sunny before reverting back to a mix of sun and cloud. Tonight going all the way down to 7, where we'll only see periods of rain beginning overnight.
6: And then that's going to continue into Friday. Rain throughout the day. Could see

0: Cameron Whitcomb, Canadian icon, up and comer, right here on Play Mornings. I'm John.
1: I'm Marina.
0: Marina, as we said a little bit earlier on, the Oil Barons home opener is, in fact, tomorrow.
1: Mm-hmm. Sure
0: and,
1: is.
0: And we do, in fact, have a pair of tickets to give away.
1: We sure do. I wish, you know, I wish I could be there. I wish that I picked a different date for this play so that I could be there for the home opener.
0: Well, I'll go to the home opener.
1: So I'll be there in spirit.
0: Okay, I'll just go.
1: No, you're coming to watch me. We can go see the Oil Barons next time.
0: Okay.
1: The next game.
0: Okay. It won't be the home opener, so I can go. Like,
1: look,
0: if you
1: hockey happens, it's hockey season.
0: I only see Marina play one day. Wilbur once in my life.
1: Yeah. So that's what's going on.
0: Way to go. We got tickets to give away to the Oil Barons. All you got to do is text in to 780-791-1037. The word
1: Barons.
0: B-A-R-I-N-S. O-N-S.
1: Words are hard for you.
0: Like the Red Baron, who is Snoopy the dog from Charles Schulz's Peanuts. Barons to 780-791-1037. We are taking texter
1: number 7.

0: Actually, I'm not even in karate, but I'm fan.
1: Man a ninja.
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3: I'm Marina Barnes. Today I'm speaking with Rajpal Kak, the Executive Director of Sportwood Buffalo. Rajpal, thank you so much for joining me.
4: Hi, Marina. Thank you so much for having me.
3: For people who might not know, what is the Multisport Awards Banquet all about?
4: The Multisport Award Banquet is a night that we celebrate all things sport. So imagine one room, one night, and the entire Wood Buffalo sport community under one roof. Olympians and first-year coaches, Hall of Famers, and the volunteer who's been running the concession stand for 20 years. We have a Stanley Cup champion on the microphone. And honestly, it's for anybody who's ever laced up, blown a whistle, kept score, driven the carpool, or cheered from the stands. The spotlight goes to 11 award recipients this year and 5 Hall of Fame inductees.
3: Amazing. And there are so many different sports and athletes in Wood Buffalo. So what makes an event like this so important to the local sports community?
4: Because recognition is fuel, honestly. When a 10-year-old watches a local athlete, somebody who's trained on the same field and the rinks that they do, walk across that stage, it tells them that this is possible right from here. When that volunteer gets a standing ovation, it tells everyone watching that the work behind the scene counts. And it lets our coaches and officials know that giving up their evenings and weekends, that we see them.
3: Mm-hmm. And again, it's not just for the athletes, it's for the volunteers, it's for the coaches. And again, you were talking about the Hall of Fame, and this year's class is pretty special. But are you able to give us some history about the Hall of Fame and maybe who's being inducted this year?
4: Yeah, of course. So since the Hall of Fame honored more than 50 athletes, builders, coaches, officials, pioneers, and teams, the range has been the fun part. Everything from hockey to swimming, boxing, judo, curling, rugby, volleyball, wrestling, track and fields, we've got them all.
3: And then when it comes to the awards, who's being recognized? What types of awards are being handed out?
4: Yeah, so this year the spotlight goes to 11 award recipients. We've got our male and female athletes of the year, coach of the year, outstanding official, team of the year, sport builder, safe sport champion, indigenous athlete of the year, inclusive athlete of the year, community sportsmanship, and one of my favorites, the unsung hero.
3: So many different awards. And you mentioned you had a celebrity special guest on the microphone. So can you tell us a little bit about that?
4: Yes, our keynote speaker this year is Theo Fleury. Theo is living proof that the size of the fight in you matters more than the size of you. Stanley Cup champion with the Calgary Flames, Olympic gold medalist with Team Canada, with over 1,000 NHL points, and a best-selling author. But the reason we wanted him in this room is what he has done since hockey. He's become one of the most honest voices in the country on mental health, resilience, and coming through the hard stuff. That message lands in this community like ours, which knows a few things about resilience.
3: Absolutely. Now, for someone who wants to get involved in local sports, whether they're an athlete or a parent or volunteer, where should they start?
4: Yeah, absolutely. Start with our website, sportwoodbuffalo.com, and you can find all the resources there.
3: And finally, when and where is the awards banquet, and how can we find details and get tickets?
4: It's at the Suncor Energy Center for the Performing Arts. 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
3: Love it. Rajpal, thank you so much. Is there anything else that you wanted to add before I let you go?
4: Yes, there is one more thing. We are auctioning off a fishing trip with Theo Fleury. The bidding is open online right now, and we have a lot of other wonderful items on silent auction.
3: Well, Rajpal, thank you so much for joining me today. Really appreciate it, and we can't wait for the Multisport Awards Banquet.
4: Thank you so much.
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0: Chris and Riri. This is What You Came For on Play Mornings, and we know what you came for.
1: Yeah, it is.
0: Not only our show, but the 2K playback, baby.
1: So call us Costco, because we got the samples.
0: We're going to kick it off with some Bad Blood, some Tay-Tay and Kendrick.
1: Come on now.
0: Got some Destiny's Child in there, you know, Beyonce and the others.
1: Yeah, no Elks, guys.
0: David Guetta and Benny Benassi.
1: Who?
0: Benny Benassi.
1: I couldn't even tell you what song that is.
0: DJ.
1: I couldn't tell you what song that would be.
0: Oh, well, I guess we're going to have to find out.
1: Oh, my God.
0: And some Mariah Carey, because we gotta throw her in because she got dethroned by Ella Langley.
1: Oh, that Ella.
0: So it's not going to be the Christmas song. We'll tell you that much. We're not ready for that yet. But we do have some MC on the way. All that and more in the 2K playback coming up just a few minutes away.

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1: I'm Corey Atkinson. Here's what's trending on Play. A new wave of oil and gas investment could be heading to Alberta as Ottawa combines faster project approvals with new federal tax incentives. In an exclusive interview with Harvard Media News, Federal Energy Minister Tim Hodgson says the productivity mega deduction was deliberately extended to oil and gas investment. The federal government is also introducing Bill C-39, promising one project, one review, and one decision within 1 year. Hodgson says the combination is intended to make Canada more attractive for energy investment and bring more capital into Alberta's oil sands. Fort McMurray's Keegan Sturge is busy competing for Team Canada at WorldSkills Shanghai today as Ottawa highlights the growing importance of skilled trades. Federal Jobs Minister Patty Haidu says the competition showcases young Canadians who will help shape the country's economy. Sturge is representing Canada in electrical installations. Global energy demand could rise by more than 60% by 2060 as developing economies continue to grow. S&P Global says countries including India, Brazil, Nigeria, and Indonesia will drive much of the increase. Renewables will expand, but oil, natural gas, and even coal are expected to remain important parts of the global energy mix. Premier Danielle Smith is using an international pipeline conference in Calgary to argue pipelines are becoming a national priority. Smith says projects earn public trust by being built and operated properly. Her comments come as Ottawa advances Bill C-39, which promises one project, one review, and a federal decision within 1 year. Alberta is suspending its provincial fuel tax starting on October 1st. The move will remove 13 cents per liter from gasoline and diesel through the end of the year. The province says the temporary suspension is meant to ease pressure from higher energy prices and broader cost of living concerns. And Alberta RCMP are encouraging parents to make online safety a conversation, not an interrogation. Police say open-ended questions can help children feel comfortable speaking up when something online feels wrong. You can always access your local and Canadian news by downloading our app or visiting play1037.ca. 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I'm Corey Atkinson.
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2: Right now it is 4 degrees and cloudy. Those clouds should subside a little later on this morning, though, as we see a high of 19, mainly sunny, before reverting back to a mix of sun and cloud. Tonight going all the way down to 7, where we'll only see periods of rain beginning overnight.
3: And then that's going to continue into Friday, rain throughout the day. Could see about 5 millimeters. Going to be windy in the morning as well, wind gusting to 50. Only going up to 14 degrees, and that rain's going to continue overnight. We're going all the way down to 8.
0: Warning. The next hour may cause sudden flashbacks to house parties.
4: Questionable fashion choices.
0: And songs you haven't thought about in 15 years.
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6: 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Are you ready?
0: The 2K Playback starts now.
4: Play.

0: some Tay-Tay for Ray Ray right there on Play Mornings. I'm Marina.
1: I'm John.
0: I feel like I'm slowly becoming more like my dad.
1: Yes,
0: so
1: why?
0: Every year when it goes into like fall / winter, my dad will wear shorts until the very last minute, until he can't deal with the cold anymore.
1: What a baller.
0: And it's so funny because even in the summer, like, he'll wear shorts, but he wears high socks. So he gets the worst tan line I've ever seen.
1: However, I bet though his legs are hairless.
0: No, not so much.
1: Oh, what the heck?
0: Not so much.
1: Damn.
0: But the reason that I'm starting to feel more and more like my dad is because I can't get rid of the sandals yet. He's the shorts guy. I'm the sandals girl.
1: I got you.
0: So I'm wearing sandals this morning. I mean, I've been wearing sandals pretty much all week, and my toes are cold.
1: Yeah.
0: But I can't give up the sandals just yet. It just doesn't feel right.
1: I get that. That's fair.
0: Now, you wore shorts today.
1: I did.
0: And you said that you were kind of shocked that you wore shorts today.
1: Yeah, it was kind of like a just throw something on, be comfy at work, because I love, listen, nobody loves wearing shorts more than me. I weigh 230 pounds, they're the only thing that fit comfortably. So when I throw on shorts, I feel good. But again, it's been chilly already.
0: Yeah, we got the cold spells pretty quickly.
1: Yeah.
0: And it kind of sucks because, as we know, summer here wasn't the greatest.
1: No.
0: It was fairly wet. And the amount of times over the summer I had to put on like running shoes so my feet didn't, you know, feet didn't get wet.
1: Yeah.
0: So now I'm trying to still
1: counteract that. Yeah,
0: exactly. And so it makes me want to know, like, is anybody else, you know, not ready to give up their summer clothes or their sandals or their shorts yet? So if you are like me, I'd love to hear from you. What can you not let go of just yet? 780-791-1037.

0: Play Mornings with Marina and John is powered by Lisa Hartigan, Coldwell Banker United. Everything she touches turns to sold. We are
1: Play 103.

0: John, I came across a post on Facebook yesterday because, as we know, we're not going to be changing the time. We're not going to be falling back an hour on November 1st.
1: Yeah.
0: And I found a post, and I'm hoping this is factual. Somebody posted it, and it says Fort McMurray sunrise and sunset times from November to February.
1: This is interesting. Okay.
0: So let's just start off. We'll start off with November. So November 1st, for instance, sunrise, 8:35 a.m.
1: Okay.
0: Sunset, 5:41 p.m.
1: That's not great.
0: That means we have 9 hours and 6 minutes of daylight.
1: That's not great.
0: Okay. And then it just starts to go lower and
1: lesser,
0: lower.
1: Lesser.
0: So
1: okay.
0: Mid-November, 8 hours and 8 minutes.
1: Oh, no.
0: November 30th, 7 hours and 17 minutes of daylight.
1: God.
0: And then it gets worse in December. December is my least favorite month at this point. 6 hours and 49 minutes of daylight. That's all we'll get.
1: That sucks.
0: And that happens December 15th.
1: How much daylight are you and I going to see?
0: None.
1: Right?
0: Maybe like on the drive home from the show before we go and nap.
1: Yeah.
0: And then when we wake up, it'll be dark again.
1: And the thing is, you're still having to go to another job. Mm-hmm. So like you're seeing even less sunlight because I can nap for as long as I want and not even realize I'm missing anything.
0: Yeah. Then, I mean, we make it to the end of February and that's when we get 10 hours and 35 minutes.
1: Woo!
0: Of daylight. So start the calendar now. Start the countdown to February 28th. Happy birthday.

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0: Hi, Gangnam Style, right here on Play Mornings. I'm John.
1: I'm Marina.
0: If that's not, like, the hit of the 2000s, nothing is.
1: Oh, I have, like, vivid memories of, like, specific things that happened while listening to that song.
0: 2012, dog. Like, that was... Yeah, that was...
1: I can't believe this song is over 10 years old already.
0: I can't believe this song came out at a point in time where YouTube was just, like, starting to actually be, like, a real platform. Like, yeah, YouTube came out in 2006.
1: Oh, yeah.
0: But, like, I feel like Gangnam Style was the first viral video, if you can call it that, that I ever saw.
1: Really?
0: Yeah. What was your... We spoke about this a while ago. Where I was like, Marina, what's your favorite viral video? And I started naming off ones. And you're like,
1: yeah,
0: I don't know any of those.
1: Yeah. One that definitely comes to mind now is the Hide Your Kids, Hide Your Wives video.
0: Yes! Okay. Yeah. What about Ain't Nobody Got Time for That?
1: Ain't Nobody Got Time for That.
0: Yeah, okay. So those ones. Okay.
1: Yeah, for sure. But when it comes to like music videos... Yeah. I mean, I've been watching music videos for far longer than before Gangnam Style came out.
0: 100%, yeah.
1: Like MTV.
0: Yeah.
1: That's all I did. Much music is all I watched after school.
0: Which is crazy, by the way.
1: It was just homework and music videos.
0: Interesting.
1: And now it's like, I know that artists come out with music videos.
0: I was going to say.
1: With most of their songs that they release.
0: Yeah.
1: Or at least they'll release a song and then, you know, months later.
0: Yeah, it comes out. Yeah.
1: But... It's interesting because, you know, I'll see a clip of a song that we play on the radio all the time, and I'll see a clip of the music video online, and I'm like, oh my God, how have I never seen this music video before? And like certain ones, I'll like draw you in just that little short, little reel of it.
0: Yeah.
1: And I'm like, wow, like music videos are still a thing, but they're just not as popular. Like I find... When I was growing up, if a song dropped, the first thing I wanted to do was go watch the music video.
0: I got you. Yeah.
1: Now the first thing I want to do is hear the whole song, see if I like it, and then add it to my playlist.
0: You have to listen to it four times over.
1: Exactly.
0: Well, what was the last music video you remember watching? I don't mind.
1: Ooh. Man, I remember watching.
0: Yeah.
1: It might have been one from Marilyn Manson, to be honest.
0: What are you?
1: Yeah. No, there's a new song with...
0: Oh, it's brand new?
1: It's new, yeah.
0: Oh!
1: Yeah, so there's a new song. I can't... Oh my gosh, I cannot remember. Is it Falling in Reverse? With it's Ronnie Radke, Marilyn Manson, and I think the singer from... Oh my God, I'm gapping on this band. Ah! Anyways, it's heavy metal. So it's not really something that you would listen to.
0: I was gonna say, what kind of music videos do they have?
1: Terrifying. I saw the clip of it, and then I immediately had to go and watch the video.
0: Was it worth it?
1: I liked it.
0: Cool.
1: Yeah, the song's great.
0: Okay. Mm-hmm. So the song being good can counterbalance a terrible music video. I think the opposite for the last music video I watched, which was the Fate of Ophelia.
1: Okay, yeah.
0: I think the music video far better than the actual song. Sorry, okay. Rhea, no hate. I love Taylor Swift. I think, again, the music video was fantastic.

0: Jay-Z and Riri to end off the show. It's Play Mornings. I'm Marina.
1: I'm John.
0: And that is it. Your Thursday edition of the show has come to an end.
1: That's right. Tomorrow is Friday.
0: Friday.
1: Shout out Walker Getty.
0: Yeah.
1: He
0: hates when I say that. He's probably in school right now, so he's probably not listening.
1: He shouldn't be. Focus on your baseball, Walker.
0: Tomorrow's Friday, so a couple of things are happening. Birthdays are at 7:40, but we take birthdays for Saturday and Sunday as well.
1: That's
0: so that'll
1: right.
0: be the 25th, 26th, and 27th, followed by Daily Wins at 8:10. And then we will only be doing Daily Wins around 8:10, because after that is Play 103 Food.
1: We're playing the food tomorrow, so you better listen up.
0: 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Click that. Click the link. Answer the survey questions. And if you'd like to be a part of the game tomorrow, all you got to do is click yes and then give us your name and phone number.
1: I believe we only need at least, like, I think 3 or 2 more people to answer the survey. And then we've surveyed 100 people. So you, listening right now, can be that second final person to answer.
0: Mm-hmm. 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I think that's so cool.
1: That's baller. 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
0: Mm-hmm. We got something brewing.
1: That's all I'll say.
0: All right. Well, that's it. That's all for the show. Hope you have a great rest of your day, and we will catch you on the flippity flip.

0: 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And February the 10th, down the road in Edmonton, Dexter and the Moonrocks will be playing at Midway Music Hall in Edmonton. 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
1: I'm Corey Atkinson. Here's what's trending on Play. Ottawa is sending what it calls a clear signal to companies looking to invest in Alberta's oil and gas sector. Federal Energy Minister Tim Hodgson told Harvard Media News in an exclusive interview the government specifically included oil and gas in its productivity mega-deduction, alongside plans to accelerate federal project approvals. Bill C-39 was introduced Monday and aims to bring federal major project decisions down to 1 year. Ottawa is betting the tax and regulatory changes will give energy companies greater confidence to put new money into Canadian projects. Canada's skilled trades are in the spotlight this week as over 30 young competitors take part in WorldSkills Shanghai. Among them is Fort McMurray's Keegan Sturge, competing in electrical installations. Federal Jobs Minister Patty Haidu says events like WorldSkills can inspire more young people to consider careers in the trades. Developing nations are expected to reshape global energy demand over the next several decades. S&P Global says rising incomes, industrial growth, and wider electricity access could add the equivalent of another China to world energy consumption by 2060. The report says meeting that demand will require a broad mix of energy sources. Pipelines are back at the center of national infrastructure discussions. Premier Danielle Smith says projects once considered politically difficult are now becoming a national priority. Ottawa is also moving to accelerate approvals through Bill C-39, which sets a one-year target for federal reviews of major projects considered important to Canada's economic and strategic interests. Drivers in Alberta are set to save 13 cents per litre at the pump starting on October 1st. The province is suspending its fuel tax on gasoline and diesel for the rest of the year. Alberta says it will also monitor pump prices to make sure the tax savings are passed along to consumers. And parents are being urged to rethink how they talk with children about online safety. Alberta RCMP says curiosity-driven questions can build trust and make it easier for young people to raise concerns. You can always access your local and Canadian news by downloading our app or visiting play1037.ca. That's what's trending on Play. I'm Corey Atkinson.
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1: And now a look at your Fort McMurray weather. Sunny today, becoming partly cloudy and a high of 19. Tonight, cloudy this evening and periods of rain begin overnight at a low of 7. Tomorrow, periods of rain, about 5 millimeters possible and a high of 14. Saturday, more rain and a high of 8. Sunday, sunny and 13. Monday, sunny and 15. Tuesday, partly cloudy and 16. And on Wednesday, partly cloudy and 17.
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2: All right. Reality TV season is upon us, Ty, and I know that you love it, and I have good news for you. Big Brother Canada is back, and they're casting for 2027, Ty. It's now your time.
3: I don't think I ever want to go on Big Brother.
2: Okay, well, beggars can't be
3: choosers.
2: How much
3: is the prize pot?
2: You got turned down for Traitors, so I'm just trying to help you out here. I do not know how much the prize pot is, but they are looking for people across Canada. You got to be 19 years or older, so you just make the cut, Ty. We all know you're 21. And yeah, they want people who want to live together. You're under constant surveillance. There's challenges. You got to form alliances. You got to be a snake a little bit.
3: Don't got to pay rent.
2: Yeah, that's true too.
3: Looking for a place to live for a bit, try to get on Big Brother.
2: Honestly, like, I wonder what they feed the people. It looks like it's pretty good. You got to turn over your cell phone, obviously, for however long it takes the filming to go through. Sure. But it's kind of fun.
3: I think the silly thing about Big Brother is like their punishment would be like, you have to eat slop for a week, which is just like oatmeal.
2: Is that what it is? I haven't watched Big Brother.
3: It's like, you gotta eat porridge.
2: Great. I do that every day already. Yeah.
1: Music, mischief, and mild productivity.
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1: I feel like this is a movie that I am very interested in, and I don't really know who this is appealing to, if it's more men or women, but there's a movie that is doing really well at all the film festival that debuted in Toronto. It's called Everybody Wants to F Me, and Taron Egerton's in it. They say that it is the new Obsession meets Notting Hill in a horror comedy takedown. They're saying that it is taking on satire of the nice guy. Remember years ago, you introduced me to a Reddit thread called Nice Guy, and it was just a thread of women sharing their experiences when they turned down men in dating situations and kind of how they went off the handles.
2: I showed you this?
1: Yes.
2: What?
1: Yes, okay. It's very interesting. And this movie is supposed to be very, very odd. It just kind of looks at like the sinister take on modern dating. I don't know. It freaks me out.
2: That sounds too scary. I'd rather watch Resident Evil.
1: Yeah.
2: I'm going to go watch Resident Evil instead. Yeah.
0: When Teams is needed.

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1: Today I'm speaking with Sandy Hart, the Community Resource Manager with KidSport Wood Buffalo. For anyone who hasn't been before or heard about Pizza Pigout, what is the event all about?
2: It's a fun community fundraiser where you can come eat some really good local pizza while helping KidSport get some more kids into sport. And this year we're going the route of we want all organization coaches to jump on board for the pizza eating contest. The goal is to have the teams there cheering on the coaches and just get them involved. So the pizza eating contest is all fun and games, and like, we love to have fun at the event, but it does come down to just raising money for the Kids Sport with Buffalo just so we can remove financial barriers.
1: It's happening at the Canadian Brew House. When is the pizza pig out happening?
2: October 9th from 5 p.m. till 9 p.m. 5 to 7 is kid friendly, but it's a ticketed event. Just head over to our Facebook and the Eventbrite link will be there, and you can just purchase through there.
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2: Paintballing. 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
1: I was okay. Like, I've never seen paintballing within an inner city. 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
1: I was just thinking about this the other day. Remember escape rooms?
2: I did an escape room on my mat leave and I did not like it.
1: Yeah, they really fell off.
2: Well, they're fun, but I'm just not a critical thinker in that sense. I'm like...
1: Yeah, like the escape room was the hospital.
2: I don't got nothing to prove, you know? I'm not trying to be out there to showcase my math skills. We all know they're poor. I just hit the emergency exit button and leave, usually.
1: But I was thinking, like, that was a big fad. Yeah. We need something like that to kick off again, to get people out and doing things.
2: Yeah.
1: Like it was disc golf for a bit.
2: I was going to say then disc golf was my suggestion. Lots of people are doing disc golf
1: still.
2: Yeah,
1: but it's like, I don't know.
2: It's a little, yeah.
1: It's been done.
2: Okay.
1: You know, and then we had escape rooms. Before that, we had Among Us when we were all stuck inside.
2: Oh, sure.
1: Yeah, so we need something else, but like, I just don't want to do another escape room ever again is what I've learned.
2: Yeah, after I did one, I was like, you know what? If you just want to yell at your family, that's a good way to do that for an hour.
1: Just get it out, yeah. You got something you got to confess to them? Go to an escape room.
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1: Yesterday we were talking about how Wendy's is dropping an emo album.
2: Yeah, this is exciting. I mean, hard to top the rap album that they already have out, but you never know.
1: They did it. It's out. So I thought we could listen to it together.
2: Yeah, listening party.
1: This is the first track. It's called She Said She Didn't Want Fries. You already love it, like just from the title.
2: Prepared.

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1: Man, I feel like I'm back in grade 9. Like, I want to download that. I want that ready.
0: You were listening to, like, fast food music back in the day? Or?
1: I mean, whoever they got to cut that album is doing top-tier emo boy work.
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1: All I'm saying is that this recall wouldn't happen to regular ice cream, okay? Of course, it's for the dairy-free ice cream. I'm not shaming if you can't have ice cream that sucks. You know, maybe you got the lactose, you got IBS, whatever it may be. There's dairy-free ice cream out there for a reason, but this is really unfortunate because I know that this brand is quite sought after and people were very upset about this. It is the So Delicious dairy-free salted caramel ice cream. It was recalled because there was a plastic-like or gravel-like substance detected in the ice cream.
2: I mean, at least it wasn't dairy.
1: You're like, I'll chew on some rocks if it means I don't crap my pants. It's all fine. Right.
2: Yeah.
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12: And now we'll look at your Fort McMurray weather. Sunny today, becoming partly cloudy at a high of 19. Tonight, cloudy this evening and periods of rain begin overnight at a low of 7. Tomorrow, periods of rain, about 5 millimeters possible and a high of 14. Saturday, more rain and a high of 8. Sunday, sunny and 13. Monday, sunny and 15. Tuesday, partly cloudy and 16. And on Wednesday, partly cloudy and 17.
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3: you
2: dinner.
3: You did this to me yesterday, too. You're like, this is the grossest thing I've ever seen.
1: But and now this you're is gross.
3: Back at it again with something like this.
1: Back at it again with the white Vans.

0: They're like powdered cheese. All you have to do is mix it in with water and it instantly carbonates.
1: It's in a can. It's a carbonated with Solly's. It's a collaboration.
0: What's the, again, what is the flavor? Powdered cheese?
1: It's Kraft Dinner flavor.
0: That's disgusting.
1: I want some cheese juice, said no one.
0: Every time I make Kraft Dinner, I almost stop when I have to mix the powdered milk, whatever it is.
1: Because you just want to drink it.
0: Well, it just looks odd and I don't know if I can quite get past it. And then, you know, I do inevitably because I'm hungry. I don't know if I'll drink this, though. It's disgusting. Yeah,
1: just because you can doesn't mean you should.
0: Exactly.
2: But. Bad boss.
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4: I'm Corey Atkinson. Here's what's trending on Play. Ottawa is sending what it calls a clear signal to companies looking to invest in Alberta's oil and gas sector. Federal Energy Minister Tim Hodgson told Harvard Media News in an exclusive interview the government specifically included oil and gas in its productivity mega deduction, alongside plans to accelerate federal project approvals.
5: Quite frankly, when I talk to the major oil and gas companies in this country, they are ecstatic, and they're ecstatic that we specifically included oil and gas in that deduction this time. And so it's a clear signal that we want people to invest.
4: Bill C-39 was introduced Monday and aims to bring federal major project decisions down to 1 year. Ottawa is betting the tax and regulatory changes will give energy companies greater confidence to put new money into Canadian projects. Canada's skilled trades are in the spotlight this week as over 30 young competitors take part in WorldSkills Shanghai. John Tupper has more.
6: Among them is Fort McMurray's Keegan Sturge, competing in the electrical installations category. Federal Minister of Jobs Patty Haidu says events like WorldSkills can inspire more young people to consider careers in the trades. For Harvard Media News, I'm John Tupper.
4: Developing nations are expected to reshape global energy demand over the next several decades. S&P Global says rising incomes, industrial growth, and wider electricity access could add the equivalent of another China to world energy consumption by 2060. The report says meeting that demand will require a broad mix of energy sources. Pipelines are back at the center of national infrastructure discussions. Premier Danielle Smith says projects once considered politically difficult are now becoming a national priority. Ottawa is also moving to accelerate approvals through Bill C-39, which sets a one-year target for federal reviews of major projects considered important to Canada's economic and strategic interests. Drivers in Alberta are set to save 13 cents per litre at the pump starting on October 1st. The province is suspending its fuel tax on gasoline and diesel for the rest of the year. Alberta says it will also monitor pump prices to make sure the tax savings are passed along to consumers. You can always access your local and Canadian news by downloading our app or visiting play1037.ca. That's what's trending on Play. I'm Corey Atkinson.
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4: And now we'll look at your Fort McMurray weather. Sunny today, becoming partly cloudy at a high of 19. Tonight, cloudy this evening and periods of rain begin overnight at a low of 7. Tomorrow, periods of rain, about 5 millimeters possible and a high of 14. Saturday, more rain and a high of 8. Sunday, sunny and 13. Monday, sunny and 15. Tuesday, partly cloudy and 16. And on Wednesday, partly cloudy and 17.
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4: I'm Corey Atkinson with your look at sports. The Whitecourt Wolverines toppled Grand Prairie 7-4 in the lone AJHL game last night. There's only one game tonight as well with Calgary and Lloydminster. The Fort McMurray Oil Barons will be having their home opener Friday against Drayton Valley. In NHL preseason games involving Canadian teams tonight, Edmonton is in Vancouver and Calgary is at Seattle. The Toronto Blue Jays dropped both halves of a doubleheader with Baltimore yesterday, clinching their fate to miss the postseason. The Jays are off today before finishing the season at home against Cincinnati this weekend. The Jays put ace Dylan Cease on the IL with shoulder inflammation. Quebec City is edging a little closer to becoming home to the Canadian Football League's 10th franchise. Quebec's TVA is saying William Trudel, a real estate developer, was given unanimous conditional approval at a CFL board meeting last month. Atlanta is in Green Bay tonight in the NFL's Thursday Night Football. And former Montreal Canadiens owner George Gillette Jr. has died at age 87. He was majority owner from 2001 to 2009. That's your look at sports. I'm Corey Atkinson.
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1: So it looks like we could not even have competing movie theaters anymore, Ty.
2: 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I feel like there's only one that's good.
1: Oh, boy. Okay, well, find out which one might be getting sold off coming up.
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1: This story here goes to show that nobody's safe out there. Cineplex is apparently going to be bought up. Yeah, they're getting sold. Potentially, the company revealed in a statement, former Landmark Cinema's head as its new CEO, which is kind of interesting. That's how it works, I imagine, out there in that industry. It's like you go from one competitor to the next. And I guess they're looking at trying to evaluate opportunities to obviously speak to the shareholders, but they're not sure who's going to buy them. I would imagine that maybe this is just going to be a merger between Landmark Cinema. I don't know. In Cineplex, it's kind of interesting. I'm sure it'll just be one giant movie theater brand years to come.
2: They need to get the Landmark seats.
1: The Landmark
2: that
1: seats, I would
2: say, are
1: personally, to me, superior.
2: Not just, everyone thinks that.
1: Yeah. So I don't know what's going to come of this. Like I said, when I went to IMAX at Cineplex, I was like, oh, seats. Not to be spoiled, they were not good. The IMAX visual was fantastic, but yeah,
2: the stools were okay to sit on,
1: honestly.
2: Yeah.
3: The only

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2: I wanted to talk to you about this, Ty, because I feel like it would tug on your heartstrings as well. I've had like a shift in my life here recently. I've had to take my daughter to day home since I've been back to work. Drop her off at this woman's house. She's fantastic. But lately when I go to take Juliana there, the door, I knock on the door and it kind of struggles to open. And it's not the day home worker. It's this little guy that is also in day home there. His name is Arlo. And it's the most hilarious thing I've ever seen. It's very comical, good physical comedy when somebody who is not even as tall as the doorknob tries to open it. And he just greets me with sunshine. I don't think he's supposed to be opening up the door, but he's fast.
3: Does he work there?
2: These kids are excited to play with the other kids. No, he's a dweller of the day home. And he opens it up and he's just beaming with sunshine, big smile on his face. And I go, you know what? I need that light in my life every day when I go to work. Like, could you imagine if we just opened up the door and greeted each other?
3: No, we
2: so
3: don't.
2: Happily like
3: we don't
2: that.
3: Do that. We'll watch people struggle to get the door open.
2: That's what I mean. We'll leave it hoping they don't come in.
3: Yeah. Someone's hands are full. We're like, they'll figure it out.
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2: Video games used to be fun. Remember Need for Speed?
3: Yeah, I do.
2: That was awesome. Yeah.
3: I do remember Need for Speed. Okay.
2: Well, now they're all about just cutting vegetables. And
3: what are you talking? Need for Speed?
2: No, not Need for Speed, but maybe eventually. I'll tell you why video games are going down next.
0: When Teams is muted,
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1: It's Play with Mariah and Ty.
2: What happened to video games, you know? I remember Crash Bandicoot. That was my guy.
3: Yeah, that was a popular one.
2: And now, like, everyone's waiting for GTA 6, and I didn't get why, but now I get it. Because this is in the news. An indie game developer has accused a fellow indie game developer of using AI to rip off his game, a first-person, physics-based game where you peel potatoes.
3: How is it a physics-based game?
2: I'm just saying, like, why do we need two potato-peeling video games?
3: I guess it,
2: like, sounds great. Sounds
3: yeah,
2: like my type of game.
3: You know me, I don't like fighting people in games. I do
2: you
3: find
2: like peeling
3: it
2: vegetables.
3: Interesting, though, that that is a very not, it's not that unique of an idea. It's very simple, but it would be weird if more than one person decided to go ahead with that storyline, because it is
2: so. I don't think there's a story. I think he just peeled potatoes.
3: But that's what I'm saying. That's the storyline. It's so basic. It's weird, you know? AI, it's taken over. It's helping people steal other people's ideas.
2: I miss Crash Bandicoot.
3: Okay, well, nothing's stopping you from playing Crash Bandicoot.
2: I'm not good at it, so.
3: Okay.
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13: And now a look at your Fort McMurray weather. Sunny today, becoming partly cloudy at a high of 19. Tonight, cloudy this evening and periods of rain begin overnight at a low of 7. Tomorrow, periods of rain, about 5 millimeters possible and a high of 14. Saturday, more rain and a high of 8. Sunday, sunny and 13. Monday, sunny and 15. Tuesday, partly cloudy and 16. And on Wednesday, partly cloudy and 17.
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1: I think that this would make everybody a better driver and a better parker if we had a competition about it. They did this in the U.S., Ty.
2: Well, there was a show called Canada's like Worst Drivers.
1: Okay, well, this is a competition that actually celebrated people for parking.
2: The best driver?
1: Yeah, that's coming up.
2: Like, forget NASCAR. I want to watch parking.
1: Yeah.
0: Who says you can't have fun while you work?
3: Not us.
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1: Do you think you could do a competition like this? Apparently, there are parallel parking competitions that happen in the U.S., and most recently, there was one in Pittsburgh, and the winner did it in a pretty good time frame. How fast do you think you could parallel park?
2: Depends.
1: Zero corrections, too. Like, okay, we'll give you one. One correction.
2: I don't know. Like 5 seconds?
1: 5 seconds?
2: Yeah.
1: Takes you 5 seconds just to get into the car. I don't know. I don't think you could do it. The winner did it in 6 seconds in one maneuver.
2: I could beat him.
1: I don't believe that. I've seen your driving.

0: maneuver.
1: I could beat him.
0: I don't believe that. I've seen your driving. And you...
1: I could do it.
0: I don't think you can.
1: Doesn't matter how far you are from the curb. Once it's in park, you're in park.
0: I don't know if I believe that. You would have failed your driver's test if that was the case. For myself, if I was going to do this,
1: you'd hit the curb.
0: No, I would mandate that now you would have to do it in a vehicle that's like 2006. I don't want none of these rear backup cams, none of these sensors. Remember, you were driving in my car with me yesterday. You're like, wow, the lens on this backup cam. I was like, it's
1: incredible.
0: Makes it impossible.
1: Real Housewives on going on the screen while you drove.
0: I wish. No, it's just silly now. They make it so, like, so easy, so idiot-proof. There's even an overview, like a bird's eye view to show you where
1: you are. There's some cars that will just auto-do it for you.
0: Yeah, I can't allow that. My pride still needs just a little bit of my humanity to be able to park.
1: That's it?
0: Yeah.
2: 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Play at work with Mariah and Ty. Let's go.

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14: And now we'll look at your Fort McMurray weather. Sunny today, becoming partly cloudy at a high of 19. Tonight, cloudy this evening and periods of rain begin overnight at a low of 7. Tomorrow, periods of rain, about 5 millimeters possible and a high of 14. Saturday, more rain and a high of 8. Sunday, sunny and 13. Monday, sunny and 15. Tuesday, partly cloudy and 16. And on Wednesday, partly cloudy and 17.
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1: So did you like the snack that I brought for you?
2: It was delicious, and I'm surprised to find out fairly healthy.
1: So you know how you can get those chocolate 30 gram protein shakes?
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1: Basically, you just pour one of those in a blender with 2 tablespoons of sugar-free chocolate pudding mix. 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It's a healthy pudding.
2: And packed with protein. Can you tell?
1: You look super jacked.
2: Thank you.
1: Just a heads up though, a lot of chia seeds hidden in there. So the fiber will get you when you least expect it.
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1: Have we gone too far with themed foods? Dairy Queen is launching something on September 28th, Halloween-themed menu items already. So they've got a drink that bubbles over, what you'd see in a cauldron.
2: Sounds like a mess.
1: They have purple Oreo blizzards.
2: Sounds like it would taste like food coloring.
1: And then they have ghost pepper sauce.
2: I'm here for that.
1: That one I like.
2: Yes.
1: But as long as the food doesn't bite back at me like a scene out of the Addams Family, I guess it's okay, but we're already launching Halloween items. Come on.
3: Ryder and Lisa.

0: 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And February the 10th, down the road in Edmonton, Dexter and the Moonrocks will be playing at Midway Music Hall in Edmonton. 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
1: Jonathan Taylor Thomas, former Home Improvement and movie star.
2: Yeah, don't forget, he voices Simba in The Lion King.
1: And don't sleep on Wild America. What a movie.
2: It's so good.
1: He's in trouble. He had an incident with police. His friend was driving under the influence, they believe. When they got pulled over, he came out of the car and tried to pull the "Do you know who I am?" Oof. Well, he hasn't acted in like over 20 years, so no, they didn't know who he was. He ended up kicking a police officer and he was arrested. I can't imagine what Tim the Toolman Taylor would say about this in one of his epic speeches to end the episode. Probably more like that.
0: Ryder and Lisa on Play. Oh!

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13: And now we'll look at your Fort McMurray weather. Tonight, cloudy this evening and periods of rain begin overnight at a low of 7. Tomorrow, periods of rain, about 5 millimeters possible and a high of 14. Saturday, more rain and a high of 8. Sunday, sunny and 13. Monday, sunny and 15. Tuesday, partly cloudy and 16. And on Wednesday, partly cloudy and 17.
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0: afternoons with Ryder and Lisa.
1: Justin Bieber made a surprise appearance Tuesday afternoon. How cool would it be if you were just sitting in a park in Los Angeles and all of a sudden a few guys with instruments come out and have a jam session, and then you realize one of the biggest musicians on the planet is one of them, Justin Bieber, there with his boys?
2: It seems like he is healing. You know, being a child star is hard. Even watching his Never Say Never documentary when he was quite young,
1: yeah,
2: he was sad that he couldn't go out and play road hockey with his buddies because he was already turning into a pop sensation. So it's kind of nice to see him being able to just do whatever he wants.
1: Especially when you see what some of the other child stars end up going through, the path they go down. Yeah, I'm happy to see he seems to be thriving.
0: Play afternoons with Ryder and Lisa.

0: Lisa.
1: Well, Ryder, it's that time of year. We're getting emails from teachers asking us if we want to go to their classroom for read-in week.
2: Which is so wholesome and awesome.
1: And important. Reading is cool.
2: And every time we do it, we feel very full. You know what I mean? Like you feel your heart is full for being able to help, but we always get really sick after.
1: Yeah, they really should move read-in week. You know how kids go back to school within the first few weeks, everyone has a cold?
2: Yeah.
1: Move it to November.
2: December, February. I know people are sick again in February.
1: March.
2: How about we go March?
1: What about June? Oh, school's out.
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1: I'm Corey Atkinson. Here's what's trending on Play. Ottawa is sending what it calls a clear signal to companies looking to invest in Alberta's oil and gas sector. Federal Energy Minister Tim Hodgson told Harvard Media News in an exclusive interview the government specifically included oil and gas in its productivity mega-deduction, alongside plans to accelerate federal project approvals.
2: Quite frankly, when I talk to the major oil and gas companies in this country, they are ecstatic, and they're ecstatic that we specifically included oil and gas in that deduction this time. And so it's a clear signal that we want people to invest.
1: Bill C-39 was introduced Monday and aims to bring federal major project decisions down to 1 year. Ottawa is betting the tax and regulatory changes will give energy companies greater confidence to put new money into Canadian projects. Canada's skilled trades are in the spotlight this week as over 30 young competitors take part in WorldSkills Shanghai. John Tupper has more.
3: Among them is Fort McMurray's Keegan Sturge.

0: Competing in the electrical installations category, Federal Minister of Jobs Patty Hajdu says events like World Skills can inspire more young people to consider careers in the trades. For Harvard Media News, I'm John Tupper.
1: Developing nations are expected to reshape global energy demand over the next several decades. S&P Global says rising incomes, industrial growth, and wider electricity access could add the equivalent of another China to world energy consumption by 2060. The report says meeting that demand will require a broad mix of energy sources. Pipelines are back at the center of national infrastructure discussions. Premier Danielle Smith says projects once considered politically difficult are now becoming a national priority. Ottawa is also moving to accelerate approvals through Bill C-39, which sets a one-year target for federal reviews of major projects considered important to Canada's economic and strategic interests. Drivers in Alberta are set to save 13 cents per litre at the pump starting on October 1st. The province is suspending its fuel tax on gasoline and diesel for the rest of the year. Alberta says it will also monitor pump prices to make sure the tax savings are passed along to consumers. You can always access your local and Canadian news by downloading our app or visiting play1037.ca. That's what's trending on Play. I'm Corey Atkinson.
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1: I'm Corey Atkinson with your look at sports. The Whitecourt Wolverines toppled Grand Prairie 7-4 in the lone AJHL game last night. There's only one game tonight as well, with Calgary and Lloydminster. The Fort McMurray Oil Barons will be having their home opener Friday against Drayton Valley. In NHL preseason games involving Canadian teams tonight, Edmonton is in Vancouver and Calgary is at Seattle. The Toronto Blue Jays dropped both halves of a doubleheader with Baltimore yesterday, clinching their fate to miss the postseason. The Jays are off today before finishing the season at home against Cincinnati this weekend. The Jays put ace Dylan Cease on the IL with shoulder inflammation. Quebec City is edging a little closer to becoming home to the Canadian Football League's 10th franchise. Quebec's TVA is saying William Trudel, a real estate developer, was given unanimous conditional approval at a CFL board meeting last month. Atlanta is in Green Bay tonight in the NFL's Thursday night football, and former Montreal Canadiens owner George Gillette Jr. has died at age 87. He was majority owner from 2001 to 2009. That's your look at sports. I'm Corey Atkinson.
2: Play weather.
1: And now we'll look at your Fort McMurray weather. Tonight, cloudy this evening and periods of rain begin overnight at a low of 7. Tomorrow, periods of rain, about 5 millimeters possible and a high of 14. Saturday, more rain and a high of 8. Sunday, sunny and 13. Monday, sunny and 15. Tuesday, partly cloudy and 16. And on Wednesday, partly cloudy and 17.
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1: To those of you who are big Toronto Blue Jays fans, unfortunately, they are officially eliminated, but at least we've got other things to look forward to. The NFL season is in full swing. We've got the NHL season right around the corner with the regular season beginning. There's lots to watch on TV, plus Dancing with the Stars.
2: Yeah, I don't think you're going to be able to tell a lot of Blue Jays fans, it's okay, just watch Dancing with the Stars instead.
1: But yeah, do they even have any athletes on this season? I'm not sure.
2: That's what they need. They need an old baseball player. Get Vladdy Guerrero Sr.
1: Perfect.
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1: girl? 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
2: Let's
1: before
2: go.
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1: Disney is increasing the prices of Disney Plus and Hulu once again. A 13% jump is on the way. Congratulations. Another major company figuring out how to make sure none of us have money. Mm-hmm. The thing about Disney is like, okay, keep charging me more for Disney Plus. Guess what I'm not going to do next winter for vacation? Go to Disneyland. Mm-hmm. What goes around is all around.
2: Although I have heard that their pineapple ice cream is worth the trip.
1: It is. It was one of the best things I've ever eaten.
2: I could also go for a churro.
1: And the rides are incredible. Okay, let's go to Disneyland.
2: Well, I don't want to see Mickey.
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1: I'm Corey Atkinson. Here's what's trending on Play. Federal and provincial policy changes could combine to produce a significant new round of energy investment in Alberta. Federal Energy Minister Tim Hodgson says Ottawa's new tax incentives and faster approval process will work alongside royalty initiatives expected from the Alberta government.
2: When you combine what Alberta's doing on royalties with what we're doing on one project, one review, one decision, and you combine that with the productivity mega deduction, I believe you are going to see massive new investment in the oil and gas sector in Alberta.
1: The federal government introduced Bill C-39 Monday with a goal of reaching major project decisions within 1 year. Hodgson says Ottawa is also hearing strong interest from international investors, potentially opening the door to new capital, new production, and greater access to global energy markets. Fort McMurray's Keegan Sturge is on the world stage in Shanghai as Canada pushes to train more skilled workers. John Tupper has the details.
3: Ottawa says its Team Canada Strong plan includes $8 billion in new funding. It's aimed at recruiting, training, and hiring up to 100,000 new Red Seal trade workers by 2031. For Harvard Media News, I'm John Tupper.
1: Renewable energy is growing quickly across emerging economies, but S&P Global says fossil fuels will remain part of the picture for years to come. The firm expects global energy demand to climb more than 60% by 2060, with developing countries balancing solar and other renewables alongside oil, gas, and coal. Calgary is hosting pipeline professionals from around the world this week for the International Pipeline Conference and Expo. More than 300 exhibitors are showcasing everything from monitoring systems and robotics to AI-driven tools, while governments continue discussing faster approval pathways for major pipeline projects. Alberta's fuel tax is dropping to zero next month as the province responds to higher energy prices. The government says gasoline averaged $1.75 per liter as of September 21st. Officials estimate removing the tax at current prices would bring the provincial average down to roughly $1.625 per liter. You can always access your local and Canadian news by downloading our app or visiting play1037.ca. That's what's trending on Play. I'm Corey Atkinson.
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1: I'm Corey Atkinson with your look at sports. The Whitecourt Wolverines toppled Grand Prairie 7-4 in the lone AJHL game last night. There's only one game tonight as well with Calgary and Lloydminster. The Fort McMurray Oil Barons will be having their home opener Friday against Drayton Valley. In NHL preseason games involving Canadian teams tonight, Edmonton is in Vancouver and Calgary is at Seattle. The Toronto Blue Jays dropped both halves of a doubleheader with Baltimore yesterday, clinching their fate to miss the postseason. The Jays are off today before finishing the season at home against Cincinnati this weekend. The Jays put ace Dylan Cease on the IL with shoulder inflammation. Quebec City is edging a little closer to becoming home to the Canadian Football League's 10th franchise. Quebec's TVA is saying William Trudel, a real estate developer, was given unanimous conditional approval at a CFL board meeting last month. Atlanta is in Green Bay tonight in the NFL's Thursday night football, and former Montreal Canadiens owner George Gillette Jr. has died at age 87. He was majority owner from 2001 to 2009. That's your look at sports. I'm Corey Atkinson.
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5: Tonight, increasing cloudiness with a 30% chance of showers. Wind west 20 kilometers an hour, gusting to 40, a low of 6. Friday, cloudy, 60% chance of showers, high 13. Saturday, periods of rain, high 9 degrees. Sunday, sunshine, high 14. And Monday, sunny, high of 16.
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1: My daughter made you feel pretty old yesterday.
2: Yeah, she's going to the driving range for a field trip this Friday. And I said, after you hit a ball, because she's quite good, turn to the rest of your classmates and say, what, like it's hard? And she said, it's cringe to quote Legally Blonde. That's where we're at.
1: I mean, I did the math. That movie came out 25 years ago. So if you were quoting movies from 25 years ago when you were in high school, that would have been movies from 1980. And maybe it would have been cringe to like quote E.T.
2: E.T. phone home. I don't know. That's pretty cool to me.
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1: A lot of people talking about if it is appropriate to take an iced coffee into a job interview. And the vibe I'm getting is that Gen Z's like, yeah, it's cool. And millennials are saying like, I'd probably avoid it. It doesn't look very professional. Nobody takes you seriously when you're sucking from a straw. So where are you at with this one?
2: 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Then you treat yourself with an iced coffee.
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1: I'm Corey Atkinson. Here's what's trending on Play. Ottawa is sending what it calls a clear signal to companies looking to invest in Alberta's oil and gas sector. Federal Energy Minister Tim Hodgson told Harvard Media News in an exclusive interview the government specifically included oil and gas in its productivity mega deduction, alongside plans to accelerate federal project approvals.
2: Quite frankly, when I talk to the major oil and gas companies in this country, they are ecstatic. And they're ecstatic that we specifically included oil and gas in that deduction this time. And so it's a clear signal that we want people to invest.
1: Bill C-39 was introduced Monday and aims to bring federal major project decisions down to 1 year. Ottawa is betting the tax and regulatory changes will give energy companies greater confidence to put new money into Canadian projects. Canada's skilled trades are in the spotlight this week as over 30 young competitors take part in WorldSkills Shanghai. John Tupper has more.
3: Among them is Fort McMurray's Keegan Sturge, competing in the electrical installations category. Federal Minister of Jobs Patty Hajdu says events like WorldSkills can inspire more young people to consider careers in the trades. For Harvard Media News, I'm John Tupper.
1: Developing nations are expected to reshape global energy demand over the next several decades. S&P Global says rising incomes, industrial growth, and wider electricity access could add the equivalent of another China to world energy consumption by 2060. The report says meeting that demand will require a broad mix of energy sources. Pipelines are back at the center of national infrastructure discussions. Premier Danielle Smith says projects once considered politically difficult are now becoming a national priority. Ottawa is also moving to accelerate approvals through Bill C-39, which sets a one-year target for federal reviews of major projects considered important to Canada's economic and strategic interests. Drivers in Alberta are set to save 13 cents per litre at the pump starting on October 1st. The province is suspending its fuel tax on gasoline and diesel for the rest of the year. Alberta says it will also monitor pump prices to make sure the tax savings are passed along to consumers. You can always access your local and Canadian news by downloading our app or visiting play1037.ca. That's what's trending on Play. I'm Corey Atkinson.
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